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1: I'm Terrence Vosh with your local news, streaming now through the West Central Online app. Evidence from breath tests will be allowed in the impaired driving trial of Tyson Swan, despite a judge finding police breached his charter rights. Judge Knowles ruled in Saskatoon Provincial Court on October 7th that delays in administering the roadside screening test and obtaining evidentiary breath samples violated Swan's rights. However, the judge found the breaches were not serious enough to justify excluding the evidence. Swan's trial is scheduled to continue in Kindersley Provincial Court on December 15th. Bigger RCMP responded.

0: to 23 occurrences leading into and over the Thanksgiving long weekend, including traffic complaints, suspicious vehicles, and a family dispute. Police also reported a possible impaired driver within town limits, although officers were unable to locate the vehicle. Traffic enforcement resulted in a roadside suspension, 6 speeding tickets, and several other tickets and warnings. In a more positive incident, officers helped return a lost U.S. passport to a visitor from Florida after a Good Samaritan found it in the bigger Esso parking lot. Prosperity Credit Union has contributed $10,000 to the ABC Family Center in Elrose throughout 2026, supporting improvements to the facility and services for local families. The funding came through 2 separate $5,000 donations. One was provided in April to support new playground equipment, while the second came from the credit union's community enrichment program. The contribution was highlighted as a part of Credit Union Day, recognizing the role local organizations play in helping rural communities grow. And before we go, a pair of Saskatchewan Rough Riders visited Kindersley on Tuesday in partnership with Co-op. Cooper Douglas has more.
1: Co-op Week brought a pair of Saskatchewan Rough Riders to Kindersley on Tuesday. James Vodders is a 6-year CFL veteran now in his first season with Saskatchewan and says the team's community-owned nature brings him back to his days in the NFL.
2: I started my pro career in Green Bay. I think just like any team or franchise that is kind of like community-owned, I feel like the fans are like really engaged. And I think you can kind of feel that. Like
1: Fields feels the exact same way and encouraged fans to come on out to Saturday's game.
3: You can see that the community is real driven by the team, and the team is driven by the community. Y'all support us, and we support y'all, and hopefully we can get some of y'all towards this game. And just for having a couple fans there, might just make the play, you know?
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1: The U15 AA Western Prairie Thunder are back on the tournament trail this weekend, heading to Camrose for the Harvest Classic. The Thunder have 3 games lined up, opening Friday night against Okanagan before facing Topco Oil Site and Ice White on Saturday. The Thunder are 0-1 to start Saskatchewan Female Hockey League play and return to league action next weekend in Saskatoon. Meanwhile, several West Central Wee Kings teams and the rest of the Western Prairie Thunder have league games on tap this weekend to either start or resume their early season schedule. Find more from each team in the latest AA Wednesday at West Central Online. SHSAA Cross Country Provincials are coming up this weekend at Table Mountain Regional Park just outside North Battleford. After finalizing the roster of runners on Tuesday, race week preparations continue today with a virtual meeting on Zoom. Saturday's schedule begins with registration and coach check-in at 9:30, followed by a course walkthrough for athletes at 10:45. After a brief opening ceremony, races will begin at half-hour intervals, starting with the intermediate category, followed by junior and senior runners. Awards will be presented after each race. You can find the full list of competitors through the link at West Central Online. And remember, West Central Online is your source for all the latest local sports, scores, and stories. I'm Cooper Douglas.
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0: Good evening, West Central Saskatchewan. Let's take a look at what's coming up in your regional forecast. For our northern regions, including Unity, Macklin, Wilkie, and Bigger, it's looking mainly cloudy this evening with a 30% chance of showers. Winds are coming in from the northwest at 40 kilometers, but we could see gusts up to 80 this evening with lows of 0. Seeing those skies clearing in the morning with those winds continuing to come in from the northwest around 50 kilometers, gusting to 70 but diminishing to 30 as the morning goes on, with highs around 10. For our central regions, including Kindersley, Marengo, Brock, and Rosetown, we're seeing partly cloudy skies this evening with winds coming in from the northwest at 50 kilometers, gusting to 80 with lows of 0. Looking at a mix of sun and cloud to start the day tomorrow, but we should see the skies clearing as the morning goes on. Winds continue to come in from the northwest around 50 kilometers with highs of 10. And our southern regions, including Kyle, Elrose, Leader, Lancer, and Abbey, are seeing a few clouds this evening. Winds are coming in from the northwest at 20 kilometers,

0: gusting to 40, then up to 60 near midnight with lows of plus 1. We should see the skies clearing tomorrow morning with those winds sitting around 30 kilometers, becoming light by the afternoon with highs of 10. I'm Terrence Vosh with your West Central Online weather.
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0: Good evening, West Central Saskatchewan. Here's what's coming up in your three-day forecast. It's looking mainly cloudy in the north with a 30% chance of showers this evening, while our central and southern regions see a few clouds hanging around. Winds are coming in from the northwest, gusting up to 80 kilometers with regional lows of zero. Tomorrow should see the skies clearing up as the morning goes on, those winds gusting to 70 kilometers early on, but diminishing to around 30 before noon, and we're seeing highs around 10. Looking clear for the evening, with those winds gusting up to 50 kilometers with lows of minus 2 and wind chills near minus 9. Friday, though, currently shows a full day of sunshine and clear skies with highs up to 20 and lows of plus 1. I'm Terrence Vosh with your West Central Online Weather.
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7: Good evening, West Central Saskatchewan. Here's what's coming up in your three-day forecast. It's looking mainly cloudy in the north with a 30% chance of showers this evening, while our central and southern regions see a few clouds hanging around. Winds are coming in from the northwest, gusting up to 80 kilometers with regional lows of zero. Tomorrow should see the skies clearing up as the morning goes on, those winds gusting to 70 kilometers early on, but diminishing to around 30 before noon, and we're seeing highs around 10. Looking clear for the evening, with those winds gusting up to 50 kilometers with lows of minus 2 and wind chills near minus 9. Friday, though, currently shows a full day of sunshine and clear skies with highs up to 20 and lows of plus 1. I'm Terrence Vosh with your West Central Online Weather.
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0: it's the same story. You know winter's coming. 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
1: 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The ABC Family Center in Elrose has received a total of $10,000 in support from Prosperity Credit Union this year. The credit union provided $5,000 in April towards new playground equipment, followed by another $5,000 through its community enrichment support. Prosperity Credit Union says the funding reflects the importance of investing in spaces where children can play, learn, and grow, while helping families access important childcare services close to home. A lost passport, traffic complaints, and suspicious vehicles were among the calls handled by Bigger RCMP in their latest report. A Good Samaritan turned in a U.S. passport found at the Bigger Esso, allowing police to contact its owner, a visitor from Florida, and return the document. The detachment also reported 23 occurrences around the Thanksgiving long weekend, including an erratic driver heading east towards Asquith, suspicious vehicles near Arley and Highway 376, and a collision on Highway 14. A judge has ruled that breath test evidence will remain admissible in the impaired driving case against Tyson Swan. The court found police failed to administer a roadside screening test immediately and left 13 minutes of unexplained delays around the collection of two evidentiary breath samples. Those samples registered 160 and 170 milligrams of alcohol per 100 milliliters of blood. Despite finding charter breaches, Judge Knowles determined the evidence should be admitted. Swan's trial is set to continue December 15th in Kindersley Provincial Court. And last up, a pair of Saskatchewan Rough Rider players were in Kindersley on Tuesday in support of Co-op Week. Cooper Douglas has the story.
2: The Co-op food store in Kindersley had two special visitors on Tuesday, Saskatchewan Rough Riders James Vodders and DeMarcus Fields. Connecting with fans is part of the job when you're a Rough Rider, something the CFL veteran and first-year Rough Rider Vodders appreciates.
3: I think I like being able to play football when you actually feel like you're a part of the community rather than, like, you know, just another guy walking down the street, I guess. So, no, yeah, I enjoy it. I enjoy the opportunity to get out there and speak to fans and, like, have conversations and all that kind of stuff.
2: Same goes for Fields, who is more interested in talking about the drive-in.
4: Long, plain grass and, I mean, it's peaceful. I mean, it depends what you look at it like, you know? Yeah. So I found it real peaceful and just real, just chill and vibe, man. I got to look around and it was cool.
2: More from each player on their visit is up online. I'm Cooper Douglas.
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1: Good evening, West Central Saskatchewan. Let's take a look at what's coming up in your regional forecast. For our northern regions, including Unity, Macklin, Wilkie, and Bigger, it's looking mainly cloudy this evening with a 30% chance of showers. Winds are coming in from the northwest at 40 kilometers, but we could see gusts up to 80 this evening with lows of zero. Seeing those skies clearing in the morning with those winds continuing to come in from the northwest around 50 kilometers, gusting to 70 but diminishing to 30 as the morning goes on, with highs around 10. For our central regions, including Kindersley, Marengo, Brock, and Rosetown, we're seeing partly cloudy skies this evening with winds coming in from the northwest at 50 kilometers, gusting to 80 with lows of zero. Looking at a mix of sun and cloud to start the day tomorrow, but we should see the skies clearing as the morning goes on. Winds continue to come in from the northwest around 50 kilometers with highs of 10. And our southern regions, including Kyle, Elrose, Leader, Lancer, and Abbey, are seeing a few clouds this evening. Winds are coming in from the northwest at 20 kilometers, gusting to 40, then up to 60 near midnight with lows of plus 1. We should see the skies clearing tomorrow morning with those winds sitting around 30 kilometers, becoming light by the afternoon with highs of 10. I'm Terrence Vosh with your West Central Online Weather.
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5: Good evening, West Central Saskatchewan. Here's what's coming up in your three-day forecast. It's looking mainly cloudy in the north with a 30% chance of showers this evening, while our central and southern regions see a few clouds hanging around. Winds are coming in from the northwest, gusting up to 80 kilometers with regional lows of zero. Tomorrow should see the skies clearing up as the morning goes on, those winds gusting to 70 kilometers early on, but diminishing to around 30 before noon, and we're seeing highs around 10. Looking clear for the evening, with those winds gusting up to 50 kilometers with lows of minus 2 and wind chills near minus 9. Friday, though, currently shows a full day of sunshine and clear skies with highs up to 20 and lows of plus 1. I'm Terrence Vosh with your West Central Online Weather.
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2: Good evening, West Central Saskatchewan. Here's what's coming up in your three-day forecast. It's looking mainly cloudy in the north with a 30% chance of showers this evening, while our central and southern regions see a few clouds hanging around. Winds are coming in from the northwest, gusting up to 80 kilometers with regional lows of zero. Tomorrow should see the skies clearing up as the morning goes on, those winds gusting to 70 kilometers early on, but diminishing to around 30 before noon, and we're seeing highs around 10. Looking clear for the evening, with those winds gusting up to 50 kilometers with lows of minus 2 and wind chills near minus 9. Friday, though, currently shows a full day of sunshine and clear skies with highs up to 20 and lows of plus 1. I'm Terrence Vosh with your West Central Online Weather.
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1: I'm Terrence Bosch with your local news, streaming now through the West Central Online app. Evidence from breath tests will be allowed in the impaired driving trial of Tyson Swan, despite a judge finding police breached his charter rights. Judge Knowles ruled in Saskatoon Provincial Court on October 7th that delays in administering the roadside screening test and obtaining evidentiary breath samples violated Swan's rights. However, the judge found the breaches were not serious enough to justify excluding the evidence. Swan's trial is scheduled to continue in Kindersley Provincial Court on December 15th. Bigger RCMP responded to 23 occurrences leading into and over the Thanksgiving long weekend, including traffic complaints, suspicious vehicles, and a family dispute. Police also reported

0: A possible impaired driver within town limits, although officers were unable to locate the vehicle. Traffic enforcement resulted in a roadside suspension, 6 speeding tickets, and several other tickets and warnings. In a more positive incident, officers helped return a lost U.S. passport to a visitor from Florida after a Good Samaritan found it in the bigger Esso parking lot. Prosperity Credit Union has contributed $10,000 to the ABC Family Center in Elrose throughout 2026, supporting improvements to the facility and services for local families. The funding came through 2 separate $5,000 donations. One was provided in April to support new playground equipment, while the second came from the credit union's community enrichment program. The contribution was highlighted as a part of Credit Union Day, recognizing the role local organizations play in helping rural communities grow. And before we go, a pair of Saskatchewan Rough Riders visited Kindersley on Tuesday in partnership with Co-op. Cooper Douglas has more.
1: Co-op Week brought a pair of Saskatchewan Rough Riders to Kindersley on Tuesday. James Vodders is a 6-year CFL veteran now in his first season with Saskatchewan and says the team's community-owned nature brings him back to his days in the NFL.
2: I started my pro career in Green Bay. I think just like any team or franchise that is kind of like community-owned, I feel like the fans are like really engaged. And I think you can kind of feel that. Like
1: Fields feels the exact same way and encouraged fans to come on out to Saturday's game.
3: 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And just for having a couple fans there, might just make the play, you know?
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0: Good evening, West Central Saskatchewan. Let's take a look at what's coming up in your regional forecast. For our northern regions, including Unity, Macklin, Wilkie, and Bigger, it's looking mainly cloudy this evening with a 30% chance of showers. Winds are coming in from the northwest at 40 kilometers, but we could see gusts up to 80 this evening with lows of 0. Seeing those skies clearing in the morning with those winds continuing to come in from the northwest around 50 kilometers, gusting to 70 but diminishing to 30 as the morning goes on, with highs around 10. For our central regions, including Kindersley, Marengo, Brock, and Rosetown, we're seeing partly cloudy skies this evening with winds coming in from the northwest at 50 kilometers, gusting to 80 with lows of 0. Looking at a mix of sun and cloud to start the day tomorrow, but we should see the skies clearing as the morning goes on. Winds continue to come in from the northwest around 50 kilometers with highs of 10. And our southern regions, including Kyle, Elrose, Leader, Lancer, and Abbey, are seeing a few clouds this evening. Winds are coming in from the northwest at 20 kilometers, gusting to 40, then up to 60 near midnight with lows of plus 1. We should see the skies clearing tomorrow morning with those winds sitting around 30 kilometers, becoming light by the afternoon with highs of 10. I'm Terrence Vosh with your West Central Online weather.
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0: chatty? 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
10: Good evening, West Central Saskatchewan. Here's what's coming up in your three-day forecast. It's looking mainly cloudy in the north with a 30% chance of showers this evening, while our central and southern regions see a few clouds hanging around. Winds are coming in from the northwest, gusting up to 80 kilometers with regional lows of 0. Tomorrow should see the skies clearing up as the

0: morning goes on, those winds gusting to 70 kilometers early on, but diminishing to around 30 before noon, and we're seeing highs around 10. Looking clear for the evening, with those winds gusting up to 50 kilometers, with lows of minus 2 and wind chills near minus 9. Friday, though, currently shows a full day of sunshine and clear skies, with highs up to 20 and lows of plus 1. I'm Terrence Vosch with your West Central Online Weather.
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3: Good evening, West Central Saskatchewan. Here's what's coming up in your three-day forecast. It's looking mainly cloudy in the north with a 30% chance of showers this evening, while our central and southern regions see a few clouds hanging around. Winds are coming in from the northwest, gusting up to 80 kilometers with regional lows of zero. Tomorrow should see the skies clearing up as the morning goes on, those winds gusting to 70 kilometers early on, but diminishing to around 30 before noon, and we're seeing highs around 10. Looking clear for the evening, with those winds gusting up to 50 kilometers with lows of minus 2 and wind chills near minus 9. Friday, though, currently shows a full day of sunshine and clear skies with highs up to 20 and lows of plus 1. I'm Terrence Vosh with your West Central Online Weather.
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1: 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The ABC Family Center in Elrose has received a total of $10,000 in support from Prosperity Credit Union this year. The credit union provided $5,000 in April towards new playground equipment, followed by another $5,000 through its community enrichment support. Prosperity Credit Union says the funding reflects the importance of investing in spaces where children can play, learn, and grow, while helping families access important childcare services close to home. A lost passport, traffic complaints, and suspicious vehicles were among the calls handled by Bigger RCMP in their latest report. A Good Samaritan turned in a U.S. passport found at the Bigger Esso, allowing police to contact its owner, a visitor from Florida, and return the document. The detachment also reported 20

0: Three occurrences around the Thanksgiving long weekend, including an erratic driver heading east towards Asquith, suspicious vehicles near Arley and Highway 376, and a collision on Highway 14. A judge has ruled that breath test evidence will remain admissible in the impaired driving case against Tyson Swan. The court found police failed to administer a roadside screening test immediately and left 13 minutes of unexplained delays around the collection of two evidentiary breath samples. Those samples registered 160 and 170 milligrams of alcohol per 100 milliliters of blood. Despite finding charter breaches, Judge Knowles determined the evidence should be admitted. Swan's trial is set to continue December 15th in Kindersley Provincial Court. And last up, a pair of Saskatchewan Rough Rider players were in Kindersley on Tuesday in support of Co-op Week. Cooper Douglas has the story.
1: The Co-op food store in Kindersley had two special visitors on Tuesday, Saskatchewan Rough Riders James Vodders and DeMarcus Fields. Connecting with fans is part of the job when you're a Rough Rider, something the CFL veteran and first-year Rough Rider Vodders appreciates.
2: I think I like being able to play football when you actually feel like you're a part of the community rather than, like, you know, just another guy walking down the street, I guess. So, no, yeah, I enjoy it. I enjoy the opportunity to get out there and speak to fans and, like, have conversations and all that kind of stuff.
1: Same goes for Fields, who is more interested in talking about the drive-in.
3: Long, plain grass, and, I mean, it's peaceful. I mean, it depends what you look at it like, you know? Yeah. So I found it real peaceful and just real, just chilling vibe, man. I got to look around and it was cool.
1: 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I'm Cooper Douglas.
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0: Good evening, West Central Saskatchewan. Let's take a look at what's coming up in your regional forecast. For our northern regions, including Unity, Macklin, Wilkie, and Bigger, it's looking mainly cloudy this evening with a 30% chance of showers. Winds are coming in from the northwest at 40 kilometers, but we could see gusts up to 80 this evening with lows of zero. Seeing those skies clearing in the morning with those winds continuing to come in from the northwest around 50 kilometers, gusting to 70 but diminishing to 30 as the morning goes on, with highs around 10. For our central regions, including Kindersley, Marengo, Brock, and Rosetown, we're seeing partly cloudy skies this evening with winds coming in from the northwest at 50 kilometers, gusting to 80 with lows of zero. Looking at a mix of sun and cloud to start the day tomorrow, but we should see the skies clearing as the morning goes on. Winds continue to come in from the northwest around 50 kilometers with highs of 10. And our southern regions, including Kyle, Elrose, Leader, Lancer, and Abbey, are seeing a few clouds this evening. Winds are coming in from the northwest at 20 kilometers, gusting to 40, then up to 60 near midnight with lows of plus 1. We should see the skies clearing tomorrow morning with those winds sitting around 30 kilometers, becoming light by the afternoon with highs of 10. I'm Terrence Vosh with your West Central Online weather.
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0: They're looking forward to welcoming you back soon with an updated space and the same great care. 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
2: Good evening, West Central Saskatchewan. Here's what's coming up in your three-day forecast. It's looking mainly cloudy in the north with a 30% chance of showers this evening, while our central and southern regions see a few clouds hanging around. Winds are coming in from the northwest, gusting up to 80 kilometers with regional lows of zero. Tomorrow should see the skies clearing up as the morning goes on, those winds gusting to 70 kilometers early on, but diminishing to around 30 before noon, and we're seeing highs around 10. Looking clear for the evening, with those winds gusting up to 50 kilometers with lows of minus 2 and wind chills near minus 9. Friday, though, currently shows a full day of sunshine and clear skies with highs up to 20 and lows of plus 1. I'm Terrence Vosh with your West Central Online Weather.
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6: Good evening, West Central Saskatchewan. Here's what's coming up in your three-day forecast. It's looking mainly cloudy in the north with a 30% chance of showers this evening, while our central and southern regions see a few clouds hanging around. Winds are coming in from the northwest, gusting up to 80 kilometers with regional lows of zero. Tomorrow should see the skies clearing up as the morning goes on, those winds gusting to 70 kilometers early on, but diminishing to around 30 before noon, and we're seeing highs around 10. Looking clear for the evening, with those winds gusting up to 50 kilometers with lows of minus 2 and wind chills near minus 9. Friday, though, currently shows a full day of sunshine and clear skies with highs up to 20 and lows of plus 1. I'm Terrence Vosh with your West Central Online Weather.
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day, Potts Farm was a place to go. 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Light the bonfire and call the girls. King in the can and the Marlboro man. Jack and Jim were a few good men. Where you learn how to kiss and cuss and fight too. Better watch out for the boys in blue. And all this small town, he said, she said. Ain't it funny how rumors spread like I know something y'all don't know. Man, that talk is getting old. You better mind your business, man. Watch your mouth. Before I have to knock that loud mouth out. I'm tired of talking, man. Y'all ain't listening. Them old

0: Saskatchewan, here's what's coming up in your three-day forecast. It's looking mainly cloudy in the north with a 30% chance of showers this evening, while our central and southern regions see a few clouds hanging around. Winds are coming in from the northwest, gusting up to 80 kilometers with regional lows of zero. Tomorrow should see the skies clearing up as the morning goes on, those winds gusting to 70 kilometers early on, but diminishing to around 30 before noon, and we're seeing highs around 10. Looking clear for the evening, with those winds gusting up to 50 kilometers with lows of minus 2 and wind chills near minus 9. Friday, though, currently shows a full day of sunshine and clear skies with highs up to 20 and lows of plus 1. I'm Terrence Vosh with your West Central Online Weather.
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7: Good evening, West Central Saskatchewan. Here's what's coming up in your three-day forecast. It's looking mainly cloudy in the north with a 30% chance of showers this evening, while our central and southern regions see a few clouds hanging around. Winds are coming in from the northwest, gusting up to 80 kilometers with regional lows of zero. Tomorrow should see the skies clearing up as the morning goes on, those winds gusting to 70 kilometers early on, but diminishing to around 30 before noon, and we're seeing highs around 10. Looking clear for the evening, with those winds gusting up to 50 kilometers with lows of minus 2 and wind chills near minus 9. Friday, though, currently shows a full day of sunshine and clear skies with highs up to 20 and lows of plus 1. I'm Terrence Vosh with your West Central Online Weather.
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3: Good evening, West Central Saskatchewan. Here's what's coming up in your three-day forecast. It's looking mainly cloudy in the north with a 30% chance of showers this evening, while our central and southern regions see a few clouds hanging around. Winds are coming in from the northwest, gusting up to 80 kilometers with regional lows of zero. Tomorrow should see the skies clearing up as the morning goes on, those winds gusting to 70 kilometers early on, but diminishing to around 30 before noon, and we're seeing highs around 10. Looking clear for the evening, with those winds gusting up to 50 kilometers with lows of minus 2 and wind chills near minus 9. Friday, though, currently shows a full day of sunshine and clear skies with highs up to 20 and lows of plus 1. I'm Terrence Vosh with your West Central Online Weather.
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2: Good evening, West Central Saskatchewan. Here's what's coming up in your three-day forecast. It's looking mainly cloudy in the north with a 30% chance of showers this evening, while our central and southern regions see a few clouds hanging around. Winds are coming in from the northwest, gusting up to 80 kilometers with regional lows of zero. Tomorrow should see the skies clearing up as the morning goes on, those winds gusting to 70 kilometers early on, but diminishing to around 30 before noon, and we're seeing highs around 10. Looking clear for the evening, with those winds gusting up to 50 kilometers with lows of minus

0: 2, and wind chills near minus 9. Friday, though, currently shows a full day of sunshine and clear skies with highs up to 20 and lows of plus 1. I'm Terrence Vosch with your West Central online weather.
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1: You know what I love most about fall?
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0: We're also seeing highs around 10. Looking clear for the evening with those winds gusting up to 50 kilometers with lows of minus 2 and overnight wind chills near minus 9. Tomorrow, though, currently shows a full day of sunshine and clear skies with highs up to 20 and lows of plus 1. Saturday continuing that trend for the weekend with clear skies and sun, bringing highs around 22 and lows of plus 3. I'm Terrence Vosh with your West Central Online Weather.
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6: Good morning, West Central Saskatchewan. Let's take a look at what's coming up in your three-day forecast. Today, we should see the skies clearing up this morning across the region. Winds are coming in, gusting up to 70 kilometers early on, but should diminish to around 30 kilometers by noon. We're also seeing highs around 10. Looking clear for the evening with those winds gusting up to 50 kilometers with lows of -2 and overnight wind chills near -9.

0: Tomorrow, though, currently shows a full day of sunshine and clear skies with highs up to 20 and lows of plus 1. Saturday continuing that trend for the weekend with clear skies and sun, bringing highs around 22 and lows of plus 3. I'm Terrence Vosh with your West Central online weather.
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3: Good morning, West Central Saskatchewan. Let's take a look at what's coming up in your three-day forecast. Today, we should see the skies clearing up this morning across the region. Winds are coming in, gusting up to 70 kilometers early on, but should diminish to around 30 kilometers by noon. We're also seeing highs around 10. Looking clear for the evening with those winds gusting up to 50 kilometers with lows of minus 2 and overnight wind chills near minus 9. Tomorrow, though, currently shows a full day of sunshine and clear skies with highs up to 20 and lows of plus 1. Saturday continuing that trend for the weekend with clear skies and sun, bringing highs around 22 and lows of plus 3. I'm Terrence Vosh with your West Central Online Weather.
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2: Good morning, West Central Saskatchewan. Let's take a look at what's coming up in your three-day forecast. Today, we should see the skies clearing up this morning across the region. Winds are coming in, gusting up to 70 kilometers early on, but should diminish to around 30 kilometers by noon. We're also seeing highs around 10. Looking clear for the evening with those winds gusting up to 50 kilometers, with lows of minus 2 and overnight wind chills near minus 9. Tomorrow, though, currently shows a full day of sunshine and clear skies with highs up to 20 and lows of plus 1. Saturday, continuing that trend for the weekend with clear skies and sun, bringing highs around 22 and lows of plus 3. I'm Terrence Vosh with your West Central Online Weather.
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2: Good morning, West Central Saskatchewan. Let's take a look at what's coming up in your three-day forecast. Today, we should see the skies clearing up this morning across the region. Winds are coming in, gusting up to 70 kilometers early on, but should diminish to around 30 kilometers by noon. We're also seeing highs around 10. Looking clear for the evening with those winds gusting up to 50 kilometers, with lows of minus 2 and overnight wind chills near minus 9.

0: noon. We're also seeing highs around 10. Looking clear for the evening with those winds gusting up to 50 kilometers with lows of minus 2 and overnight wind chills near minus 9. Tomorrow, though, currently shows a full day of sunshine and clear skies with highs up to 20 and lows of plus 1. Saturday continuing that trend for the weekend with clear skies and sun, bringing highs around 22 and lows of plus 3. I'm Terrence Vosh with your West Central Online weather.
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4: Good morning, West Central Saskatchewan. Let's take a look at what's coming up in your three-day forecast. Today, we should see the skies clearing up this morning across the region. Winds are coming in, gusting up to 70 kilometers early on, but should diminish to around 30 kilometers by noon. We're also seeing highs around 10. Looking clear for the evening with those winds gusting up to 50 kilometers with lows of minus 2

0: and overnight wind chills near minus 9. Tomorrow, though, currently shows a full day of sunshine and clear skies with highs up to 20 and lows of plus 1. Saturday continuing that trend for the weekend with clear skies and sun, bringing highs around 22 and lows of plus 3. I'm Terrence Vosh with your West Central online weather.
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Cutting class, trying to duck our teachers. Bombing smokes out behind the bleachers. Friday driving double feature. 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
1: Good morning, West Central Saskatchewan. Let's take a look at what's coming up in your three-day forecast. Today, we should see the skies clearing up this morning across the region. Winds are coming in, gusting up to 70 kilometers early on, but should diminish to around 30 kilometers by noon. We're also seeing highs around 10. Looking clear for the evening with those winds gusting up to 50 kilometers with lows of minus 2 and overnight wind chills near minus 9. Tomorrow, though, currently shows a full day of sunshine and clear skies with highs up to 20 and lows of plus 1. Saturday continuing that trend for the weekend with clear skies and sun, bringing highs around 22 and lows of plus 3. I'm Terrence Vosh with your West Central Online Weather.
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5: Good morning, West Central Saskatchewan. Let's take a look at what's coming up in your three-day forecast. Today, we should see the skies clearing up this morning across the region. Winds are coming in, gusting up to 70 kilometers early on, but should diminish to around 30 kilometers by noon. We're also seeing highs around 10. Looking clear for the evening with those winds gusting up to 50 kilometers, with lows of minus 2 and overnight wind chills near minus 9. Tomorrow, though, currently shows a full day of sunshine and clear skies with highs up to 20 and lows of plus 1. Saturday continuing that trend for the weekend with clear skies and sun, bringing highs around 22 and lows of plus 3. I'm Terrence Vosh with your West Central Online weather.
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4: Good morning, West Central Saskatchewan. Let's take a look at what's coming up in your three-day forecast. Today, we should see the skies clearing up this morning across the region. Winds are coming in, gusting up to 70 kilometers early on, but should diminish to around 30 kilometers by noon. We're also seeing highs around 10. Looking clear for the evening with those winds gusting up to 50 kilometers with lows of minus 2 and overnight wind chills near minus 9. Tomorrow, though, currently shows a full day of sunshine and clear skies with highs up to 20 and lows of plus 1. Saturday continuing that trend for the weekend with clear skies and sun, bringing highs around 22 and lows of plus 3. I'm Terrence Vosh with your West Central Online weather.
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2: Good morning, West Central Saskatchewan. Let's take a look at what's coming up in your three-day forecast. Today, we should see the skies clearing up this morning across the region. Winds are coming in, gusting up to 70 kilometers early on, but should diminish to around 30 kilometers by noon. We're also seeing highs around 10. Looking clear for the evening with those winds gusting up to 50 kilometers with lows of minus 2 and overnight wind chills near minus 9. Tomorrow, though, currently shows a full day of sunshine and clear skies with highs up to 20 and lows of plus 1. Saturday continuing that trend for the weekend with clear skies and sun, bringing highs around 22 and lows of plus 3. I'm Terrence Vosh with your West Central Online Weather.
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6: Good morning, West Central Saskatchewan. Let's take a look at what's coming up in your three-day forecast. Today, we should see the skies clearing up this morning across the region. Winds are coming in, gusting up to 70 kilometers early on, but should diminish to around 30 kilometers by noon. We're also seeing highs around 10. Looking clear for the evening with those winds gusting up to 50 kilometers with lows of minus 2 and overnight wind chills near minus 9. Tomorrow, though, currently shows a full day of sunshine and clear skies with highs up to 20 and lows of plus 1. Saturday continuing that trend for the weekend with clear skies and sun, bringing highs around 22 and lows of plus 3. I'm Terrence Vosh with your West Central Online weather.
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9: Good morning, West Central Saskatchewan. Let's take a look at what's coming up in your three-day forecast. Today, we should see the skies clearing up this morning across the region. Winds are coming in, gusting up to 70 kilometers early on, but should diminish to around 30 kilometers by noon. We're also seeing highs around 10. Looking clear for the evening with those winds gusting up to 50 kilometers, with lows of minus 2 and overnight wind chills near minus 9. Tomorrow, though, currently shows a full day of sunshine and clear skies with highs up to 20 and lows of plus 1. Saturday continuing that trend for the weekend with clear skies and sun, bringing highs around 22 and lows of plus 3. I'm Terrence Vosh with your West Central Online weather.
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2: I'm Cooper Douglas with your local news, streaming now through the West Central Online app. Patients in eight West Central Saskatchewan communities are expected to benefit from improved coordination of care through a new shared medical record system. The Saskatchewan Health Authority is moving clinics in Unity, Macklin, Wilkie, Bigger, Rosedown, Kindersley, Elrose, and Eston to a common electronic platform. The change will allow authorized healthcare providers to access patient histories, medications, and test results across participating clinics, helping reduce duplicate work and improve continuity of care. The SHA says patient privacy will remain protected through monitored and audited access. Kindersley Royal Purple is handing out care bags today for its local Purple Thursday campaign, supporting people fleeing intimate partner violence. Local Royal Purple member Darlene May says the bags provide basic necessities to survivors and their children, May also sharing how many and where they're going.
3: 60 care bags for the crisis center here in town. We also deliver bags to Prairie Sky Recovery by Wilkie because they have 10 beds for interpersonal violence.
2: May says the bags include personal hygiene items, journals, and items for children and adults. Learn more about Royal Purple by participating in their walk coming up Saturday at 2 o'clock starting at the Kindersley Beach. The Kindersley Wheatland Library is celebrating Saskatchewan Library Week with a special afternoon planned today, inviting residents to explore library services and enjoy some community fun. Community librarian Michelle Yates says the event will include a push to get more people signed up for library cards as well.
4: We'll have some cupcakes and coffee, a chance for people to renew their library cards, or if they haven't signed up for one yet, it would be a good day to come in and sign up, even bring a friend. So we're doing a library card blitz.
2: The celebration runs 1 to 6 o'clock today with coffee, cupcakes, a gift basket giveaway, children's activities, and a community art project. And last up, more than $10 million in construction work for the Stuart Valley School rebuild has been approved by Chinook School Division trustees. This activities and a community art project. And last up, more than $10 million in construction work for the Stuart Valley School rebuild has been approved by Chinook School Division trustees. The school was destroyed by lightning in August of 2022, with reconstruction stalled for years over an insurance underwriter among those approved for the project. The division says insurance negotiations are ongoing, but trustees remain committed to rebuilding the school. Access news anytime and anywhere. 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
2: High school football is back today, the final week of the season for some teams. A big six-a-side game's on tap in Maple Creek, where the 4-1 Unity Warriors take on the 5-0 Maple Creek Warriors, kickoff at 4 o'clock and airing live on our sister station out of Swift Current Country 94. Tomorrow, Bigger hosts Etonia, Plenty hosts LCBI Outlook after school, while Rosedown hits the road to Assiniboia. Also tomorrow in 9-a-side action, the 4-1 Humboldt Mohawks take on 2-3 JP2 out of North Battleford. Delisle keeping a close eye on that game with the Rebels at 3-2 and set to host Meadow Lake tomorrow. The KCS Cobras done until playoffs. The Saskatchewan Roughriders have another chance to clinch a CFL.

0: NFL playoff spot this weekend, despite dropping their last four games. The Riders need to beat Montreal on Saturday and have either Winnipeg or Calgary lose their respective games to secure a postseason berth. Saskatchewan is tied with both teams at 8 wins and can finish as high as 3rd in the West or potentially cross over to the East. However, a 5th-place finish would leave the Riders out of the playoffs. Winnipeg faces Edmonton Friday, while Calgary takes on BC this weekend. The Riders wrap up their regular season next Saturday against Edmonton. And remember, West Central Online is your source for all the latest local sports, scores, and stories.
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0: 20 cigarettes, Morgan Wallen on Country 104. Good morning, it's Cheyenne Namath. Happy Thursday. We are sitting around a windy 2 degrees this morning. And if you're looking for a spooky Halloween activity, the Town of Bigger Recreation Crew is bringing the Haunted Tunnels to the Jubilee Stadium on Halloween night. The Haunted House will be open from 3 all the way until 11. And admission is by donation of a non-perishable food item for the food bank. So you can enjoy some Halloween scares while supporting a really good cause. That's the Haunted Tunnels at the Jubilee Stadium in Bigger on Halloween night.
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5: Sunshine and gusty winds are expected across West Central Saskatchewan today, with cool temperatures keeping highs in the single digits for most areas. Kindersley and Central areas reach a high of 9 with skies clearing this afternoon. Northwest winds gusting between 50 and 70, easing to 30 and 50 later on. Unity and North also have a high of 9 today with a 30% chance of showers early before skies clear. Gusty northwest winds also expected up north. Leader and the South have a mainly sunny high of 11 today. Northwest winds gusting between 40 and 60 before easing to 20 this afternoon. Tonight stays clear but windy, lows dropping to minus 1 across the region. Tomorrow then brings more sunshine and warmer temperatures, highs of 16 in central and northern areas and 18 to the south. Gusty winds of 30 to 50 expected to continue, however. Tomorrow night then stays clear, winds easing and temperatures settling just above freezing. 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I'm Cooper Douglas.
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Rally Around, Sally Burrows on Country 104. Hey, it's Cheyenne Namath. Happy Thursday. It's a little chilly out there this morning, and we are only going to get to about a high of 10 this afternoon. And the Kindersley

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1: I'm Cooper Douglas. Here's what's making the news. Saskatchewan is targeting at least 2,600 megawatts of nuclear power by 2050, including plans to explore two large reactors in the northwest and small modular reactors near Estevan. The province's new nuclear strategy sets a goal of having its first large reactor operational by 2042, pending further planning and regulatory approvals. Read a full story at West Central Online. In local news, Kindersley Wheatland Library is celebrating Saskatchewan Library Week while preparing for a busy fall and winter season. Community librarian Michelle Yates says the library wants to encourage more people to discover what it has to offer.
2: The theme this year is libraries build brighter futures. This highlights how the libraries empower people. Yeah, we just want to let everybody know we can get more people at the library.
1: Upcoming activities include a new young adult book club starting October 24th, the return of Indigenous dance on October 28th, and the always fun Lego club, registration opening next week for the program running November through March. And the Rosetown Kinsmen Club is getting ready for its fifth annual comedy night Friday at the Rosetown Civic Center. Kinsmen member Clark Gowerluck says comedian Daryl Kuzman will headline the evening.
3: Friday, October 16th, we're holding our fifth annual comedy night in Rosetown. This year we have comedian Daryl Kuzman, and he's also going to bring two opening acts. It'll be a great night of comedy.
1: Listen to Country 104 this morning for a chance to win tickets to comedy night in Rosetown. 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
1: The Saskatchewan Roughriders have another chance to clinch a CFL playoff spot this weekend despite dropping their last four games. The Riders need to beat Montreal on Saturday and have either Winnipeg or Calgary lose their respective games to secure a postseason berth. Saskatchewan is tied with both teams at 8 wins and can finish as high as 3rd in the West or potentially cross over to the East. However, a 5th-place finish would leave the Riders out of the playoffs. Winnipeg faces Edmonton Friday, while Calgary takes on BC this weekend. The Riders wrap up their regular season next Saturday against Edmonton. And remember, West Central Online is your source for all the latest local sports, scores, and stories. Sunshine and windy conditions today for the most part around West Central with cool temperatures. Kindersley and Central have a high of 9 today with skies clearing into the afternoon, joined by northwest winds gusting between 50 and 70, cutting down between 30 and 50 later on. Unity and North have the same high of 9 and a 30% chance of showers early on before skies clear, the same gusty winds expected. To the south, Leader and area are reading a mainly sunny high of 11 today. Northwest winds between 40 and 60, dropping to just 20 this afternoon. At night, skies clear region-wide with continued wind gusts, lows dropping below freezing to -1. Tomorrow, sunshine with increased warmth around West Central, highs of 16 Central and North, while the south rocks a sunny high of 18. Gusty winds headed south between 30 and 50 expected to stick around region-wide. At night, clear skies, winds hopefully dying down into clear lows just above freezing. Saturday then warms right up to highs of 21 to 23 around West Central, falling back around zero at night. Sunday's high drops back down to a sunny 13, lows around zero at night once again. Then Monday warms up a touch to highs of 16, cloudy lows back near zero at night. Get the latest forecast at your fingertips. Download the West Central Online app today.
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Country 104. Good morning, it's Cheyenne Namath. It's a little windy out there today, but getting to a high of about 10 degrees later on. Just after 7, we're going to play for another awesome giveaway, so stick around for that. But for now, it's Riley Green, Think As You Drunk.

0: Country 104. Good morning, it's Cheyenne Namath. We are sitting around 2 degrees, but it's feeling like about -8 with that wind out there. And the Kindersay Legion is celebrating 100 years, and they want you to be a part of it. They're hosting a special anniversary supper on Friday, October 30th. There's going to be a ham supper being served at 6 o'clock. Tickets are $30 per plate. It's a great way to celebrate this big milestone and the Legion's role in our community. So if you'd like to check out more details, head on over to the events page on West Central Online.
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10: A sunny but blustery day is in store for West Central Saskatchewan, with cooler temperatures sticking around today before a warmer stretch arrives tomorrow. Kindersley and Central areas are looking at a high of 9 under clearing skies. Northwest winds of 50 to 70, easing between 30 and 50 this afternoon. Unity and areas north also have a high of 9 with a 30% chance of showers early before skies clear. Strong northwest winds also continuing throughout the day. Leader and areas south can expect sunshine and a high of 11. Northwest winds gusting between 40 and 60 before dropping to around 20 this afternoon. Tonight then stays clear, winds remaining gusty, with temperatures falling to -1. Tomorrow then brings a welcome warm-up, sunny skies and highs of 16 for central and northern areas, 18 in the south. Winds south expected between 30 and 50 sticking around. Clear skies then continue tomorrow night, winds easing and lows staying just above freezing. Get the latest forecast by downloading the West Central Online app. I'm Cooper Douglas.
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0: Good time goes, Dallas Smith on Country 104. I'm Cheyenne Namath. Happy Thursday. Looks like it's going to be a chillier fall day out there today, only getting to about 10 degrees this afternoon. And the Outlook and District Heritage Museum and Gallery wants to celebrate you. They're hosting their Friends of the Museum Appreciation Night on Tuesday from 6:30 to 9 at the Bounty Theater. It's an evening dedicated to thanking the volunteers, sponsors, and community partners who help make everything possible. There will be some drinks, snacks, music, and of course, some great company. This night is all about celebrating you, the people who make a difference in the community.
1: Canola prices have made a big turnaround in 2026. The bottom of the market was late last year at $580 a ton. Now we're in that $820 to $830 range. David Draws is president of Winnipeg-based AgChief Grain Corp.
2: Right now, this market is still putting in higher highs and higher lows. That within an uptrending channel, this is still a bull market rally. It's still fully entrenched in a bull market. Therefore, it can hold in here on the lower boundary and still turn up and go to a new high. This market here has impressed me.
1: He says what canola did was very impressive after a year of record production in 2025 and big acres planted this spring. David Draws took part in a Manitoba agriculture webinar last week. For Golden West, I'm Glendale Allen Vossler.
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0: The Kindersley Legion is celebrating their 100th anniversary celebration, and you're invited to their supper on Friday, October 30th. They'll be serving up a ham supper starting at 6 p.m. with tickets costing $30 per plate. It's a great opportunity to celebrate 100 years of the Royal Canadian Legion and the important role it plays in our communities. 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And if you have an event or a fundraiser to share for your community, you can post it for free on the West Central Online Events page.
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1: I'm Cooper Douglas with your local news, streaming now through the West Central Online app. Kindersley Royal Purple is inviting residents to take part in a walk supporting this year's Purple Thursday campaign. Local member Darlene May says Saturday's walk is an opportunity to raise funds while also bringing the community together.
2: Come and join us. It's on October 17th at 2 o'clock, and we're meeting at the beach out in Rosedale. And just come and have a walk and have some fun and bring a donation.
1: The walk will help Royal Purple prepare care bags for next year's campaign. This year's bags being delivered today for Purple Thursday to the West Central Crisis Center in Kindersley and Prairie Sky Recovery outside of Wilkie. 8 West Central Saskatchewan communities are moving toward a shared electronic medical record system to improve patient care. The Saskatchewan Health Authority says clinics in Unity, Macklin, Wilkie, Bigger, Rosetown, Kindersley, Elrose, and Eston will transition to one platform, allowing authorized providers to access patient information across the region. The system is expected to improve communication between care teams, reduce duplicate testing, and help patients avoid repeating their medical history, while privacy safeguards and access monitoring remain in place. Residents of all ages are invited to help create a lasting piece of community artwork at the Kindersley Wheatland Library as part of Saskatchewan Library Week. Community librarian Michelle Yates says the project will continue beyond this week's celebrations.
3: Everybody can color a piece, and we're going to put it together in a big collage on the wall in the lobby there. So we're kind of excited about that. And then I just have one other little craft for the kids where they can decorate a book spine and put it on our bookshelf.
1: Participants can decorate craft sticks at the library, with the finished pieces coming together in a collage for the lobby wall. There are no age restrictions, meaning everyone's welcome to take part. And before we go, the Stuart Valley School rebuild is moving forward. Chinook School Division trustees recently approving more than $10 million in construction work. The province committed up to $6 million in July to help get the project back on track. Now construction has resumed with concrete work underway and several local businesses among those approved for contracts. Chief Financial Officer Sherry Sloman says the board is pleased to see progress after years of delays. And while insurance talks are continuing, the division says it will cover any funding shortfall if necessary. The school was destroyed by lightning in August of 2022, but reconstruction stalled amid an insurance dispute. Don't miss a beat and stream us anywhere. 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
1: High school football returns today with a big six-a-side matchup in Maple Creek. The 4-1 Unity Warriors visiting the undefeated 5-0 Maple Creek Warriors. Kickoff is at 4 o'clock with the game airing live on our sister station, Country 94 in Swift Current. Coming up tomorrow, Bigger hosts Etonia at 4 o'clock and Plenty visits Macklin under the lights at 7, while Rosetown heads to Assiniboia. In 9-a-side action, the 4-1 Humboldt Mohawks take on the 2-3 JP2 Crusaders from North Battleford. Delisle watching that result closely, with the 3-2 Rebels set to host Meadow Lake tomorrow. The KCS Cobras wrapped up their regular season Tuesday, now preparing for playoffs. The Saskatchewan Roughriders could punch their ticket to the CFL playoffs this weekend, but they'll need some help after 4 straight losses. Saskatchewan must beat the Montreal Alouettes on Saturday and have either the Winnipeg Blue Bombers or Calgary Stampeders lose to clinch a playoff spot. The Riders are tied with Winnipeg and Calgary at 8 wins apiece, with Saskatchewan able to finish no higher than 3rd in the West. The team could also cross over to the East Division, but a 5th place finish would end the season. Winnipeg faces Edmonton Friday, while Calgary meets BC this weekend. Saskatchewan closes out the regular season next Saturday.

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0: Sunshine and windy conditions today for the most part around West Central with cool temperatures. Kindersley and Central have a high of 9 today with skies clearing into the afternoon, joined by northwest winds gusting between 50 and 70, cutting down between 30 and 50 later on. Unity and North have the same high of 9 and a 30% chance of showers early on before skies clear, the same gusty winds expected. To the south, Leader and area are reading a mainly sunny high of 11 today, northwest winds between 40 and 60, dropping to just 20 this afternoon. At night, skies clear region-wide with continued wind gusts, lows dropping below freezing to minus 1. Tomorrow, sunshine with increased warmth around West Central, highs of 16 Central and North, while the South rocks a sunny high of 18. Gusty winds headed south between 30 and 50 expected to stick around region-wide. At night, clear skies, winds hopefully dying down into clear lows just above freezing. Saturday then warms right up to highs of 21 to 23 around West Central, falling back around zero at night. Sunday's high drops back down to a sunny 13, lows around zero at night once again. Then Monday warms up a touch to highs of 16, cloudy lows back near zero at night. Get the latest forecast at your fingertips. Download the West Central Online app today.
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0: Rocky Mountain Low, Corey Kent and Co. Wetzel on Country 104. It's Cheyenne Namath. Hopefully you're having a fantastic Thursday morning so far. We are still sitting around 2 degrees, making our way through the 7 o'clock hour. And I always love to have a good laugh. Well, the Roastown Kinsmen Club is hosting a comedy night tomorrow night, and I have another pair of tickets to give away. This comedy night features Daryl Kuzmin and some opening acts. All you have to do is text LAUGH to the Country 104 Talk and Text line, 306-463-4649, and you could win a pair of tickets for tomorrow night's comedy night show in Roastown.
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5: 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Natural gas is up 1.56% to 3.248 per gigajoule. 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
5: Sunshine and gusty winds are expected across West Central Saskatchewan today, with cool temperatures keeping highs in the single digits for most areas. Kindersley and central areas reach a high of 9 with skies clearing this afternoon. Northwest winds gusting between 50 and 70, easing to 30 and 50 later on. Unity and North also have a high of 9 today with a 30% chance of showers early before skies clear. Gusty northwest winds also expected up north. Leader and the South have a mainly sunny high of 11 today. Northwest winds gusting between 40 and 60 before easing to 20 this afternoon. Tonight stays clear but windy, lows dropping to minus 1 across the region. Tomorrow then brings more sunshine and warmer temperatures, highs of 16 in central and northern areas and 18 to the south. Gusty winds of 30 to 50 expected to continue, however. Tomorrow night then stays clear, winds easing and temperatures settling just above freezing. 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I'm Cooper Douglas.
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0: chilly Thursday morning, and the Flatlander Speedway and PDRA Windup Banquet is happening next Saturday at the Norman Ritchie Center. They've got music, supper, and a silent auction plan for a great night out. Cocktails start at 5 and supper is at 6. Tickets are just $50 for adults and $25 for kids ages 6 to 12, and little ones 5 and under do get in free. If you're interested in attending, head over to the events page on West Central Online for more details.
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1: I'm Cooper Douglas. Here's what's making the news. Saskatchewan is targeting at least 2,600 megawatts of nuclear power by 2050, including plans to explore two large reactors in the northwest and small modular reactors near Estevan. The province's new nuclear strategy sets a goal of having its first large reactor operational by 2042, pending further planning and regulatory approvals. Read a full story at West Central Online. In local news, Kindersley Wheatland Library is celebrating Saskatchewan Library Week while preparing for a busy fall and winter season. Community librarian Michelle Yates says the library wants to encourage more people to discover what it has to offer.
2: The theme this year is libraries build brighter futures. This highlights how the libraries empower people. Yeah, we just want to let everybody know we can get more people at the library.
1: Upcoming activities include a new young adult book club starting October 24th, the return of Indigenous Dance on October 28th, and the Always Fun Lego Club, registration opening next week for the program running November through March. And the Rosetown Kinsmen Club is getting ready for its fifth annual comedy night Friday at the Rosetown Civic Center. Kinsmen member Clark Gowerluck says comedian Daryl Kuzman will headline the evening.
3: Friday, October 16th, we're holding our fifth annual comedy night in Rosetown. This year we have comedian Daryl Kuzman, and he's also going to bring two opening acts. It'll be a great night of comedy.
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1: The MLB postseason continues today with a pair of games. Game 3 of the ALCS first up before an elimination game in the NLCS. The Cleveland Guardians are back home and all tied at 1 with the Tampa Bay Rays. First pitch, an early one set for 11 o'clock in the American League Series. Then later tonight, the LA Dodgers host the Milwaukee Brewers. The two-time defending champion Dodgers in a hole down 3-0 to the Brew Crew, needing a win to keep their season alive. Download the West Central Online app and press the play button to take us with you.
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1: Sunshine and windy conditions today for the most part around West Central with cool temperatures. Kindersley and Central have a high of 9 today with skies clearing into the afternoon, joined by northwest winds gusting between 50 and 70, cutting down between 30 and 50 later on. Unity and North have the same high of 9 and a 30% chance of showers early on before skies clear, the same gusty winds expected. To the south, Leader and area are reading a mainly sunny high of 11 today, northwest winds between 40 and 60, dropping to just 20 this afternoon. At night, skies clear region-wide with continued wind gusts, lows dropping below freezing to minus 1. Tomorrow, sunshine with increased warmth around West Central, highs of 16 Central and North, while the south rocks a sunny high of 18. Gusty winds headed south between 30 and 50 expected to stick around region-wide. At night, clear skies, winds hopefully dying down into clear lows just above freezing. Saturday then warms right up to highs of 21 to 23 around West Central, falling back around

0: zero at night. Sunday's high drops back down to a sunny 13. Lows around zero at night once again. Then Monday warms up a touch to highs of 16. Cloudy lows back near zero at night. Get the latest forecast at your fingertips. Download the West Central Online app today.
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1: 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We are going to get to about 10 degrees this afternoon. And this morning I've got two tickets to give away for a comedy show in Rosetown happening tomorrow night. More chances to play after 8 o'clock. But first, here's Zach Topp. Playing.

0: Country 104, it's Cheyenne Namath. Hopefully you're having a great Thursday morning so far. And I absolutely love homemade crafts and looking at all the cool things that people can make. Caleb Village in Kindersley is hosting their Fall Craft and Trade Fair this Saturday from 11 to 3. Everyone's welcome to stop by and check out the local vendors. Maybe you'll find some unique treasures or some early Christmas gifts. So if you're looking for something to do this Saturday, head on over to Caleb Village in Kindersley and enjoy the fall festivities.
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1: West Central Online weather.
2: A sunny but blustery day is in store for West Central Saskatchewan, with cooler temperatures sticking around today before a warmer stretch arrives tomorrow. Kindersley and Central areas are looking at a high of 9 under clearing skies. Northwest winds of 50 to 70, easing between 30 and 50 this afternoon. Unity and areas north also have a high of 9 with a 30% chance of showers early before skies clear. Strong northwest winds also continuing throughout the day. Leader and areas south can expect sunshine and a high of 11. Northwest winds gusting between 40 and 60 before dropping to around 20 this afternoon. Tonight then stays clear, winds remaining gusty with temperatures falling to minus 1. Tomorrow then brings a welcome warm-up, sunny skies and highs of 16 for central and northern areas, 18 in the south. Winds south expected between 30 and 50 sticking around. Clear skies then continue tomorrow night, winds easing and lows staying just above freezing. Get the latest forecast by downloading the West Central Online app. I'm Cooper Douglas.
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0: After Dark, James Barker Band on Country 104 at Cheyenne Namath. We are sitting around 2 degrees shortly before 8 o'clock. If you're looking for a good night out and a few laughs, the Rosetown Kinsmen Club is hosting a comedy night tomorrow night at the Rosetown Civic Center. Here's a member of the Rosetown Kinsmen Club, Clark Gowerlick, with more.
1: Friday, October 16th, we're holding our 5th annual comedy night in Rosetown. This year we have comedian Daryl Kuzman as our headliner. He's also going to bring 2 opening acts. Tickets are $60 each for the comedy night, and that includes supper.
0: There will also be a cash bar and silent auction, with all the proceeds going towards local community projects. If you want to see more about this comedy night happening in Rosetown tomorrow night, you can visit the full article at West Central Online, and I'll have another chance to play for that pair of tickets just after 8 o'clock.
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3: The Kennersley Curling Club is having their annual general meeting on Thursday, October 15th at 7 o'clock in the Curling Club Lounge. It's a chance to hear what's happening in the club, have your say, and help shape the upcoming curling season. They're also looking for two new board members, so if you'd like to get involved, you can put your name in at that AGM. That's the Kennersley Curling Club AGM on Thursday, October 15th at 7 p.m. at the Kennersley Curling Club. And if you have an event or a fundraiser to share for your community, you can post it for free on the West Central Online Events page.
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2: I'm Cooper Douglas with your local news, streaming now through the West Central Online app. Patients in eight West Central Saskatchewan communities are expected to benefit from improved coordination of care through a new shared medical record system. The Saskatchewan Health Authority is moving clinics in Unity, Macklin, Wilkie, Bigger, Rosedown, Kindersley, Elrose, and Eston to a common electronic platform. The change will allow authorized healthcare providers to access patient histories, medications, and test results across participating clinics, helping reduce duplicate work and improve continuity of care. The SHA says patient privacy will remain protected through monitored and audited access. Kindersley Royal Purple is handing out care bags today for its local Purple Thursday campaign, supporting people fleeing intimate partner violence. Local Royal Purple member Darlene May says the bags provide basic necessities to survivors and their children, May also sharing how many and where they're going.
3: 60 care bags for the crisis center here in town. We also deliver bags to Prairie Sky Recovery by Wilkie because they have 10 beds for interpersonal violence.
2: May says the bags include personal hygiene items, journals, and items for children and adults. Learn more about Royal Purple by participating in their walk coming up Saturday at 2 o'clock starting at the Kindersley Beach. The Kindersley Wheatland Library is celebrating Saskatchewan Library Week with a special afternoon planned today, inviting residents to explore library services and enjoy some community fun. Community librarian Michelle Yates says the event will include a push to get more people signed up for library cards as well.
4: We'll have some cupcakes and coffee, a chance for people to renew their library cards, or if they haven't signed up for one yet, it would be a good day to come in and sign up, even bring a friend. So we're doing a library card blitz.
2: The celebration runs from 1 to 6 o'clock today with coffee, cupcakes, a gift basket giveaway, children's activities, and a community art project. And last up, more than $10 million in construction work for the Stewart Valley School rebuild has been approved by Chinook School Division trustees. The school was destroyed by lightning in August of 2022, with reconstruction stalled for years over an insurance dispute. The province committed up to $6 million in July to get the

0: project moving again. Construction has now resumed with concrete work underway and local contractors among those approved for the project. The division says insurance negotiations are ongoing, but trustees remain committed to rebuilding the school. Access news anytime and anywhere. 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
0: High school football is back today, the final week of the season for some teams. A big six-a-side game's on tap in Maple Creek, where the 4-1 Unity Warriors take on the 5-0 Maple Creek Warriors, kick off at 4 o'clock and airing live on our sister station out of Swift Current Country 94. Tomorrow, Bigger hosts Etonia after school, and Plenty visits Macklin under the lights at 7 o'clock, while Rosetown hits the road to Assiniboia. In 9-a-side action, the 4-1 Humboldt Mohawks take on 2-3 JP2 out of North Battleford today. Delisle keeping a close eye on that game with the Rebels at 3-2 and set to host Meadow Lake tomorrow. The KCS Cobras done until playoffs. The Saskatchewan Roughriders have another chance to clinch a CFL playoff spot this weekend despite dropping their last four games. The Riders need to beat Montreal on Saturday and have either Winnipeg or Calgary lose their respective games to secure a postseason berth. Saskatchewan is tied with both teams at 8 wins and can finish as high as 3rd in the West or potentially cross over to the East. However, a 5th place finish would leave the Riders out of the playoffs. Winnipeg faces Edmonton Friday while Calgary takes on BC this weekend. The Riders wrap up their regular season next Saturday against Edmonton. And remember, West Central Online is your source for all the latest local sports, scores, and stories.
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0: Sunshine and windy conditions today for the most part around West Central with cool temperatures. Kindersley and Central have a high of 9 today with skies clearing into the afternoon, joined by northwest winds gusting between 50 and 70, cutting down between 30 and 50 later on. Unity and North have the same high of 9 and a 30% chance of showers early on before skies clear, the same gusty winds expected. To the south, Leader and area are reading a mainly sunny high of 11 today, northwest winds between 40 and 60, dropping to just 20 this afternoon. At night, skies clear region-wide with continued wind gusts, lows dropping below freezing to minus 1. Tomorrow, sunshine with increased warmth around West Central, highs of 16 Central and North, while the South rocks a sunny high of 18. Gusty winds headed south between 30 and 50 expected to stick around region-wide. At night, clear skies, winds hopefully dying down into clear lows just above freezing. Saturday then warms right up to highs of 21 to 23 around West Central, falling back around 0 at night. Sunday's high drops back down to a sunny 13, lows around 0 at night once again. Then Monday warms up a touch to highs of 16, cloudy lows back near 0 at night. Get the latest forecast at your fingertips. Download the West Central Online app today.
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0: happened to me, Russell Dickerson on Country 104. Hey, it's Cheyenne Namath. We are sitting around a chilly 2 degrees at the top of the 8 o'clock hour. And if you could use a good laugh, now's your chance. The Rosetown Kinsmen Club is hosting a comedy night tomorrow night with comedian Daryl Cosman. And I have a pair of tickets to give away. All you have to do is text laugh to the Country 104 talk and text line 306-463-4649. And you could win a pair of tickets for tomorrow night's comedy show in Rosetown.
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2: 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Natural gas is up 1.56% to 3.248 per gigajoule. 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
3: Sunshine and gusty winds are expected across West Central Saskatchewan today, with cool temperatures keeping highs in the single digits for most areas. Kindersley and Central areas reach a high of 9 with skies clearing this afternoon. Northwest winds gusting between 50 and 70, easing to 30 and 50 later on. Unity and North also have a high of 9 today, with a 30% chance of showers early before skies clear. Gusty northwest winds also expected up north. Leader and the South have a mainly sunny high of 11 today. Northwest winds gusting between 40 and 60 before easing to 20 this afternoon. Tonight's day is clear but windy, lows dropping to minus 1 across the region. Tomorrow then brings more sunshine and warmer temperatures, highs of 16 in central and northern areas and 18 to the south. Gusty winds of 30 to 50 expected to continue, however. Tomorrow night then stays clear, winds easing and temperatures settling just above freezing. Download the West Central Online app for all the latest local information. I'm Cooper Douglas.
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0: man without a woman, Dean Brody on Country 104 at Cheyenne Namath. We are only going to get to about a high of 10 degrees this very fall Thursday, and I love me a good juicy steak. The Flaxcombe Community Club is hosting a steak night next Saturday. Doors are opening at 5:30 with a supper starting at 6, and you can choose from half a steak for $25 or a full steak for $50. There's also the hot dog option for kids 5 and under, or, I mean, if you're an adult and you want hot dogs, that's totally fine, I'm sure. There will be a bar, silent auction, and takeout is also available, which is awesome. Just make sure to get your tickets before this Friday. For more details on tickets, you can see more and all about it at the West Central Online Events page.
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1: I'm Cooper Douglas. Here's what's making the news. Saskatchewan is targeting at least 2,600 megawatts of nuclear power by 2050, including plans to

0: explore two large reactors in the Northwest and small modular reactors near Estevan. The province's new nuclear strategy sets a goal of having its first large reactor operational by 2042, pending further planning and regulatory approvals. Read a full story at West Central Online. In local news, Kindersley Wheatland Library is celebrating Saskatchewan Library Week while preparing for a busy fall and winter season. Community librarian Michelle Yates says the library wants to encourage more people to discover what it has to offer.
1: The theme this year is Libraries Build Brighter Futures. This highlights how the libraries empower people. Yeah, we just want to let everybody know we can get more people at the library.
0: Upcoming activities include a new young adult book club starting October 24th, the return of Indigenous dance on October 28th, and the always fun Lego club, registration opening next week for the program running November through March. And the Roastown Kinsmen Club is getting ready for its fifth annual comedy night Friday at the Roastown Civic Center. Kinsmen member Clark Gowerluck says comedian Daryl Kuzman will headline the evening.
2: Friday, October 16th, we're holding our fifth annual comedy night in Roastown. This year we have comedian Daryl Kuzman, and he's also going to bring two opening acts. It'll be a great night of comedy.
0: Listen to Country 104 this morning for a chance to win tickets to comedy night in Roastown. You can stick around until the top of the hour for a full newscast or head on over to West Central Online.
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0: The MLB postseason continues today with a pair of games. Game 3 of the ALCS first up before an elimination game in the NLCS. The Cleveland Guardians are back home and all tied at 1 with the Tampa Bay Rays. First pitch, an early one set for 11 o'clock in the American League Series. Then later tonight, the LA Dodgers host the Milwaukee Brewers, the two-time defending champion Dodgers in a hole down 3-0 to the Brew Crew, needing a win to keep their season alive. Download the West Central Online app and press the play button to take us with you.
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0: Sunshine and windy conditions today for the most part around West Central with cool temperatures. Kindersley and Central have a high of 9 today with skies clearing into the afternoon, joined by northwest winds gusting between 50 and 70, cutting down between 30 and 50 later on. Unity and North have the same high of 9 and a 30% chance of showers early on before skies clear, the same gusty winds expected. To the south, Leader and area are reading a mainly sunny high of 11 today. Northwest winds between 40 and 60, dropping to just 20 this afternoon. At night, skies clear region-wide with continued wind gusts, lows dropping below freezing to minus 1. Tomorrow, sunshine with increased warmth around West Central, highs of 16 Central and North, while the south rocks a sunny high of 18. Gusty winds headed south between 30 and 50 expected to stick around region-wide. At night, clear skies, winds hopefully dying down into clear lows just above freezing. Saturday then warms right up to highs of 21 to 23 around West Central, falling back around zero at night. Sunday's high drops back down to a sunny 13, lows around zero at night once again. Then Monday warms up a touch to highs of 16, cloudy lows back near zero at night. Get the latest forecast at your fingertips. Download the West Central Online app today.
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Country 104, I'm Cheyenne Namath, and coming up, we have more chances to play and win a pair of tickets for the Kinsman Club Comedy Night happening in Rosetown tomorrow night. But for now, here's Ella Langley, Loving Life Again.

0: Country 104. Hey, it's Cheyenne Namath. We are still sitting around 2 degrees and only warming up to about 10 later on today. And the Elrose Fire Brigade is hosting a Halloween dance on Halloween night at the Elrose Memorial Hall. Doors open at 8 o'clock. Admission is $10 and kids 10 and under do get in for free. There's going to be a DJ and some drinks and everyone's welcome. So get those costumes ready and head to Elrose for a spooky night of dancing and fun this Halloween.
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6: A sunny but blustery day is in store for West Central Saskatchewan, with cooler temperatures sticking around today before a warmer stretch arrives tomorrow. Kindersley and Central areas are looking at a high of 9 under clearing skies. Northwest winds of 50 to 70, easing between 30 and 50 this afternoon. Unity and areas north also have a high of 9 with a 30% chance of showers early before skies clear. Strong northwest winds also continuing throughout the day. Leader and areas south can expect sunshine and a high of 11. Northwest winds gusting between 40 and 60 before dropping to around 20 this afternoon. Tonight then stays clear, winds remaining gusty with temperatures falling to minus 1. Tomorrow then brings a welcome warm-up, sunny skies and highs of 16 for central and northern areas, 18 in the south. Winds south expected between 30 and 50 sticking around. Clear skies then continue tomorrow night, winds easing and lows staying just above freezing. Get the latest forecast by downloading the West Central Online app. I'm Cooper Douglas.
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0: without my hometown own Riegling on Country 104. Happy Thursday. We've already made it to almost the end of our work week. 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
4: The Rosetown Kinsmen Club is hosting a comedy night Friday, October 16th at the Rosetown Civic Center featuring comedian Daryl Kuzman. 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
1: 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Local member Darlene May says Saturday's walk is an opportunity to raise funds while also bringing the community together.
2: Come and join us. It's on October 17th at 2 o'clock, and we're meeting at the beach out in Rosedale. And just come and have a walk and have some fun and bring a donation.
1: The walk will help Royal Purple prepare care bags for next year's campaign. This year's bags being delivered today for Purple Thursday to the West Central Crisis Center in Kindersley and Prairie Sky Recovery outside of Wilkie. 8 West Central Saskatchewan communities are moving toward a shared electronic medical record system to improve patient care. The Saskatchewan Health Authority says clinics in Unity, Macklin, Wilkie, Bigger, Rosetown, Kindersley, Elrose, and Eston will transition to one platform, allowing authorized providers to access patient information across the region. The system is expected to improve communication between care teams, reduce duplicate testing, and help patients avoid repeating their medical history, while privacy safeguards and access monitoring remain in place. Residents of all ages are invited to help create a lasting piece of community artwork at the Kindersley Wheatland Library as part of Saskatchewan Library Week. Community librarian Michelle Yates says the project will continue beyond this week's celebrations.
3: Everybody can color a piece, and we're going to put it together in a big collage on the wall in the lobby there, so we're kind of excited about that. And then I just have one other little craft for the kids where they can decorate a book spine and put it on our bookshelf.
1: Participants can decorate craft sticks at the library, with the finished pieces coming together in a collage for the lobby wall. There are no age restrictions, meaning everyone's welcome to take part. And before we go, the Stuart Valley School rebuild is moving forward. Chinook School Division trustees recently approving more than $10 million in construction work. The province committed up to $6 million in July to help get the project back on track. Now construction has resumed with concrete work underway and several local businesses among those approved for contracts. Chief Financial Officer Sherry Sloman says the board is pleased to see progress after years of delays. And while insurance talks are continuing,

0: continuing, the division says it will cover any funding shortfall if necessary. The school was destroyed by lightning in August of 2022, but reconstruction stalled amid an insurance dispute. Don't miss a beat and stream us anywhere. 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
0: High school football returns today with a big six-a-side matchup in Maple Creek. The 4-1 Unity Warriors visiting the undefeated 5-0 Maple Creek Warriors. Kickoff is at 4 o'clock with the game airing live on our sister station, Country 94 in Swift Current. Coming up tomorrow, Bigger hosts Etonia at 4 o'clock and Plenty visits Macklin under the lights at 7, while Rosetown heads to Assiniboia. In 9-a-side action, the 4-1 Humboldt Mohawks take on the 2-3 JP2 Crusaders from North Battleford. Delisle watching that result closely, with the 3-2 Rebels set to host Meadow Lake tomorrow. The KCS Cobras wrapped up their regular season Tuesday, now preparing for playoffs. The Saskatchewan Roughriders could punch their ticket to the CFL playoffs this weekend, but they'll need some help after four straight losses. Saskatchewan must beat the Montreal Alouettes on Saturday and have either the Winnipeg Blue Bombers or Calgary Stampeders lose to clinch a playoff spot. The Riders are tied with Winnipeg and Calgary at 8 wins apiece, with Saskatchewan able to finish no higher than 3rd in the West. The team could also cross over to the East Division, but a 5th place finish would end the season. Winnipeg faces Edmonton Friday, while Calgary meets BC this weekend. Saskatchewan closes out the regular season next Saturday against the Elks. And remember, West Central Online is your source for all the latest local sports, scores, and stories. Sunshine and windy conditions today for the most part around West Central, with cool temperatures. Kindersley and Central have a high of 9 today, with skies clearing into the afternoon, joined by northwest winds gusting between 50 and 70, cutting down between 30 and 50 later on. Unity and North have the same high of 9 and a 30% chance of showers early on before skies clear, the same gusty winds expected. To the south, Leader and area are reading a mainly sunny high of 11 today, northwest winds between 40 and 60 dropping to just 20 this afternoon. At night, skies clear region-wide with continued wind gusts, lows dropping below freezing to minus 1. Tomorrow, sunshine with increased warmth around West Central, highs of 16 Central and North, while the south rocks a sunny high of 18. Gusty winds headed south between 30 and 50 expected to stick around region-wide. At night, clear skies, winds hopefully dying down into clear lows just above freezing. Saturday then warms right up to highs of 21 to 23 around West Central, falling back around zero at night. Sunday's high drops back down to a sunny 13, lows around zero at night once again. Then Monday warms up a touch to highs of 16, cloudy lows back near zero at night. Get the latest forecast at your fingertips. Download the West Central Online app today.
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Country 104. I'm Cheyenne Namath, and we are getting to about 10 degrees later on, and this morning I'm giving away a pair of tickets for tomorrow night's Rosetown Kinsmen Club Comedy Night. More chances to play and win in a bit. We're going to hear from a whole lot of Morgan. Morgan Griffiths is coming up, but first, Morgan Wallen, Bean by Now. No

0: on Docs, Morgan Griffiths on Country 104 at Cheyenne Namath. We are sitting around 3 degrees and only getting to about 10 later on this afternoon. And I love fall shopping. Well, this Saturday, the Dawsland Community Hall is hosting a fall market from 10 to 4. There's going to be all kinds of vendors with some handmade things, home decor, some antiques, some baking, health and wellness items, and so much more. Admission is by Silver Collection, and you can grab a soup and sandwich for just $10, which is great with this kind of weather. Proceeds will support the ongoing library renovations and repairs. So head out to Dawsland this Saturday and support the community and maybe find a few treasures along the way.
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6: Sunshine and gusty winds are expected across West Central Saskatchewan today, with cool temperatures keeping highs in the single digits for most areas. Kindersley and central areas reach a high of 9 with skies clearing this afternoon. Northwest winds gusting between 50 and 70, easing to 30 and 50 later on. Unity and North also have a high of 9 today with a 30% chance of showers early before skies clear. Gusty northwest winds also expected up north. Leader and the South have a mainly sunny high of 11 today. Northwest winds gusting between 40 and 60 before easing to 20 this afternoon. Tonight stays clear but windy, lows dropping to minus 1 across the region. Tomorrow then brings more sunshine and warmer temperatures, highs of 16 in central and northern areas and 18 to the south. Gusty winds of 30 to 50 expected to continue, however. Tomorrow night then stays clear, winds easing and temperatures settling just above freezing. 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

Country 104, I'm Cheyenne Nameth. And on the other side of these songs, I have another chance to win a pair of Rosetown Kinsmen Club Comedy Night tickets for tomorrow night. We're going to hear from Tony Stevens in a bit, but right now, Dierks Bentley, She Hates Me.

0: Stefan on me, Tony Stevens on Country 104. Happy Thursday at Cheyenne Namath. We are sitting around 3 degrees shortly after 9:30. And this morning we have a happy belated birthday going out to Joni McClay here in Kindersley, as well as Michelle Baldwin in North Battleford. Happy birthday today. And I don't know about you, but I can always enjoy a good laugh. The Rosetown Kinsmen Club is hosting a comedy night tomorrow night, and I have a pair of tickets to give away. All you have to do is text LAUGH to the Country 104 talk and text line 306-463-4649, and you could win that pair of tickets for tomorrow night's comedy show in Rosetown.
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5: A sunny but blustery day is in store for West Central Saskatchewan, with cooler temperatures sticking around today before a warmer stretch arrives tomorrow. Kindersley and Central areas are looking at a high of 9 under clearing skies. Northwest winds of 50 to 70, easing between 30 and 50 this afternoon. Unity and areas north also have a high of 9 with a 30% chance of showers early before skies clear. Strong northwest winds also continuing throughout the day. Leader and areas south can expect sunshine and a high of 11. Northwest winds gusting between 40 and 60 before dropping to around 20 this afternoon. Tonight then stays clear, winds remaining gusty with temperatures falling to minus 1. Tomorrow then brings a welcome warm-up, sunny skies and highs of 16 for central and northern areas, 18 in the south. Winds south expected between 30 and 50 sticking around. Clear skies then continue tomorrow night, winds easing and lows staying just above freezing. Get the latest forecast by downloading the West Central Online app. I'm Cooper Douglas.
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0: Friday till 2, Gord Bamford on Country 104. Hey, it's Cheyenne Namath. We are going to get to a high of about 10 degrees later on this chilly Thursday. And ladies, this one's for you. Ladies Night Out is coming to the Wilkie Saskan Community Hall on Halloween. The evening kicks off with the doors opening at 5, followed by a supper, a fashion show, some bingo, a photo booth, and dancing all the way till 1 o'clock in the morning, which seems a little crazy, but moms, I think you deserve it. The theme is the 70s and 80s, so pull out those retro outfits. Tickets are $100 each and are on presale now. Call the Wilkie Town Office to get yours. So ladies, grab your friends and get ready for a fun night out in Wilkie on Halloween.
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2: I'm Cooper Douglas with your local news, streaming now through the West Central Online app. Patients in eight West Central Saskatchewan communities are expected to benefit from improved coordination of care through a new shared medical record system. The Saskatchewan Health Authority is moving clinics in Unity, Macklin, Wilkie, Bigger, Rosetown, Kindersley, Elrose, and Eston to a common electronic platform. The change will allow authorized healthcare providers to access patient histories, medications, and test results across participating clinics, helping reduce duplicate work and improve continuity of care. The SHA says patient privacy will remain protected through monitored and audited access. Kindersley Royal Purple is handing out care bags today for its local Purple Thursday campaign, supporting people fleeing intimate partner violence. Local Royal Purple member Darlene May says the bags provide basic necessities to survivors and their children, May also sharing how many and where they're going.
3: 60 care bags for the crisis center here in town. We also deliver bags to Prairie Sky Recovery by Wilkie because they have 10 beds for interpersonal violence.
2: May says the bags include personal hygiene items, journals, and items for children and adults. Learn more about Royal Purple by participating in their walk coming up Saturday at 2 o'clock starting at the Kindersley Beach. The Kindersley Wheatland Library is celebrating Saskatchewan Library Week with a special afternoon planned today, inviting residents to explore library services and enjoy some community fun. Community librarian Michelle Yates says the event will include a push to get more people signed up for library cards as well.
4: We'll have some cupcakes and coffee, a chance for people to renew their library cards, or if they haven't signed up for one yet, it would be a good day to come in and sign up, even bring a friend. So we're doing a library card blitz.
2: The celebration runs from 1 to 6 o'clock today with coffee, cupcakes, a gift basket giveaway, children's activities, and a community art project. And last up, more than $10 million in construction work for the Stuart Valley School rebuild has been approved by Chinook School Division trustees. The school was destroyed by lightning in August of 2022, with reconstruction stalled for years over an insurance dispute. The province committed up to $6 million in July to get the project moving again. Construction has now resumed with concrete work underway and local contractors among those approved for the project. The division says insurance negotiations are ongoing, but trustees remain committed to rebuilding the school. Access news anytime and anywhere. 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
2: High school football is back today, the final week of the season for some teams. A big six-a-side game's on tap in Maple Creek, where the 4-1 Unity Warriors take on the 5-0 Maple Creek Warriors, kickoff at 4 o'clock and airing live on our sister station out of Swift Current Country 94. Tomorrow, Bigger hosts Etonia after school, and Plenty visits Macklin under the lights at 7 o'clock, while Rosetown hits the road to Assiniboia. In 9-a-side action, the 4-1 Humboldt Mohawks take on 2-3 JP2 out of North Battleford today. Delisle keeping a close eye on that game with the Rebels at 3-2 and set to host Meadow Lake tomorrow. The KCS Cobras done until playoffs. The Saskatchewan Roughriders have another chance to clinch a CFL playoff spot this weekend despite dropping their last four games. The Riders need to beat Montreal on Saturday and have either Winnipeg or Calgary lose their respective games to secure a postseason berth. Saskatchewan is tied with both teams at 8 wins and can finish as high as 3rd in the West or potentially cross over to the East. However, a 5th place finish would leave the Riders out of the playoffs. Winnipeg faces Edmonton Friday, while Calgary takes on BC this weekend. The Riders wrap up their regular season next Saturday against Edmonton. And remember, West Central Online is your source for all the latest local sports, scores, and stories.
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2: Sunshine and windy conditions today for the most part around West Central, with cool temp

0: temperatures. Kinderslien Central have a high of 9 today with skies clearing into the afternoon, joined by northwest winds gusting between 50 and 70, cutting down between 30 and 50 later on. Unity and North have the same high of 9 and a 30% chance of showers early on before skies clear, the same gusty winds expected. To the south, Leader and area are reading a mainly sunny high of 11 today, northwest winds between 40 and 60, dropping to just 20 this afternoon. At night, skies clear region-wide with continued wind gusts, lows dropping below freezing to minus 1. Tomorrow, sunshine with increased warmth around west central, highs of 16 central and north, while the south rocks a sunny high of 18. Gusty winds headed south between 30 and 50 expected to stick around region-wide. At night, clear skies, winds hopefully dying down into clear lows just above freezing. Saturday then warms right up to highs of 21 to 23 around west central, falling back around zero at night. Sunday's high drops back down to a sunny 13, lows around zero at night once again. Then Monday warms up a touch to highs of 16, cloudy lows back near zero at night. Get the latest forecast at your fingertips. Download the West Central Online app today.
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Country 104, I'm Cheyenne Nameth. We are only going to get to a high of about 10 this afternoon. And there's going to be one more chance to play and win those Rosetown Kinsmen Club Comedy Night tickets for tomorrow night in a little bit. We've got Shaboozy coming up, but first, here's Trisha Yearwood. She's in love with the boy.

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8: Sunshine and gusty winds are expected across West Central Saskatchewan today, with cool temperatures keeping highs in the single digits for most areas. Kindersley and Central areas reach a high of 9, with skies clearing this afternoon. Northwest winds gusting between 50 and 70, easing to 30 and 50 later on. Unity and North also have a high of 9 today, with a 30% chance of showers early before skies clear. Gusty northwest winds also expected up north. Leader and the South have a mainly sunny high of 11 today. Northwest winds gusting between 40 and 60 before easing to 20 this afternoon. Tonight stays clear but windy, lows dropping to minus 1 across the region. Tomorrow then brings more sunshine and warmer temperatures, highs of 16 in central and northern areas and 18 to the south. Gusty winds of 30 to 50 expected to continue, however. Tomorrow night then stays clear, winds easing and temperatures settling just above freezing. 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I'm Cooper Douglas.
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7: A sunny but blustery day is in store for West Central Saskatchewan, with cooler temperatures sticking around today before a warmer stretch arrives tomorrow. Kindersley and Central areas are looking at a high of 9 under clearing skies. Northwest winds of 50 to 70, easing between 30 and 50 this afternoon. Unity and areas north also have a high of 9 with a 30% chance of showers early before skies clear. Strong northwest winds also continuing throughout the day. Leader and areas south can expect sunshine and a high of 11. Northwest winds gusting between 40 and 60 before dropping to around 20 this afternoon. Tonight then stays clear, winds remaining gusty with temperatures falling to minus 1. Tomorrow then brings a welcome warm-up, sunny skies and highs of 16 for central and northern areas, 18 in the south, winds south expected between 30 and 50 sticking around. Clear skies then continue tomorrow night, winds easing and lows staying just above freezing. Get the latest forecast by downloading the West Central Online app. I'm Cooper Douglas.
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0: Dallas Smith on Country 104. Hey, it's Cheyenne Namath. We are sitting around 5 degrees shortly before 11 o'clock, and I've got one more chance to play for that pair of tickets for the Rosetown Kinsmen Club Comedy Night. That's happening tomorrow night, and all you have to do is text LAUGH to the Country 104 talk and text line, 306-463-4649. You could win that pair of tickets for tomorrow's comedy show in Rosetown, and that draw will be coming up in about 10 minutes.
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0: Caleb Village in Kindersley is hosting their Fall Craft and Trade Fair Saturday, October 17th from 11 to 3. Everyone's welcome to stop by, check out the local vendors, and maybe find a few unique treasures. That's the Caleb Village Fall Craft and Trade Fair in Kindersley, October 17th from 11 to 3. And if you have an event or a fundraiser to share for your community, you can post it for free on the West Central Online Events page.
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2: I'm Cooper Douglas with your local news, streaming now through the West Central Online app. Kindersley Royal Purple is inviting residents to take part in a walk supporting this year's Purple Thursday campaign. Local member Darlene May says Saturday's walk is an opportunity to raise funds while also bringing the community together.
3: Come and join us. It's on October 17th at 2 o'clock, and we're meeting at the beach out in Rosedale. And just come and have a walk and have some fun and bring a donation.
2: The walk will help Royal Purple prepare care bags for next year's campaign. This year's bags being delivered today for Purple Thursday to the West Central Crisis Center in Kindersley and Prairie Sky Recovery outside of Wilkie. 8 West Central Saskatchewan communities are moving toward a shared electronic medical record system to improve patient care. The Saskatchewan Health Authority says clinics in Unity, Macklin, Wilkie, Bigger, Rosetown, Kindersley, Elrose, and Eston will transition to one platform, allowing authorized providers to access patient information across the region. The system is expected to improve communication between care teams, reduce duplicate testing, and help patients avoid repeating their medical history, while privacy safeguards and access monitoring remain in place. Residents of all ages are invited to help create a lasting piece of community artwork at the Kindersley Wheatland Library as part of Saskatchewan Library Week. Community librarian Michelle Yates says the project will continue beyond this week's celebrations.
4: Everybody can color a piece, and we're going to put it together in a big collage on the wall in the lobby there, so we're kind of excited about that. And then I just have one other little craft for the kids where they can decorate a book spine and put it on our bookshelf.
2: Participants can decorate craft sticks at the library, with the finished pieces coming together in a collage for the lobby wall. There are no age restrictions, meaning everyone's welcome to take part. And before we go, the Stuart Valley School rebuild is moving forward. Chinook School Division trustees recently approving more than $10 million in construction work. The province committed up to $6 million in July to help get the project back on track. Now construction has resumed with concrete work underway and several local businesses among those approved for contracts. Chief Financial Officer Sherry Sloman says the board is pleased to see progress after years of delays. And while insurance talks are continuing, the division says it will cover any funding shortfall if necessary. The school was destroyed by lightning in August of 2022, but reconstruction stalled amid an insurance dispute. Don't miss a beat and stream us anywhere. Download the West Central Online app today.
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2: High school football returns today with a big six-a-side matchup in Maple Creek. The 4-1 Unity Warriors visiting the undefeated 5-0 Maple Creek Warriors. Kickoff is at 4 o'clock with the game airing live on our sister station, Country 94 in Swift Current. Coming up tomorrow, Bigger hosts Etonia at 4 o'clock and Plenty visits Macklin under the lights at 7, while Rosetown heads to Assiniboia. In 9-a-side action, the 4-1 Humboldt Mohawks take on the 2-3 JP2 Crusaders from North Battleford. Delisle watching that result closely, with the 3-2 Rebels set to host Meadow Lake tomorrow. The KCS Cobras wrapped up their regular season Tuesday, now preparing for playoffs. The Saskatchewan Roughriders could punch their ticket to the CFL playoffs this weekend, but they'll need some help after four straight losses. Saskatchewan must beat the Montreal Alouettes on Saturday and have either the Winnipeg Blue Bombers or Calgary Stampeders lose to clinch a playoff spot. The Riders are tied with Winnipeg and Calgary at 8 wins apiece, with Saskatchewan able to finish no higher than 3rd in the West. The team could also cross over to the East Division, but a 5th place finish would end the season. Winnipeg faces Edmonton Friday, while Calgary meets BC this weekend. Saskatchewan closes out the regular season next Saturday against the Elks. And remember, West Central Online is your source for all the latest local sports, scores, and stories.
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2: Sunshine and windy conditions today for the most part around West Central with cool temperatures. Kindersley and Central have a high of 9 today, with skies clearing into the afternoon, joined by northwest winds gusting between 50 and 70, cutting down between 30 and 50 later on. Unity.

0: and north have the same high of 9 and a 30% chance of showers early on before skies clear, the same gusty winds expected. To the south, Leader and area are reading a mainly sunny high of 11 today. Northwest winds between 40 and 60, dropping to just 20 this afternoon. At night, skies clear region-wide with continued wind gusts, lows dropping below freezing to minus 1. Tomorrow, sunshine with increased warmth around west central, highs of 16 central and north, while the south rocks a sunny high of 18. Gusty winds headed south between 30 and 50 expected to stick around region-wide. At night, clear skies, winds hopefully dying down into clear lows just above freezing. Saturday then warms right up to highs of 21 to 23 around west central, falling back around zero at night. Sunday's high drops back down to a sunny 13, lows around zero at night once again. Then Monday warms up a touch to highs of 16, cloudy lows back near zero at night. Get the latest forecast at your fingertips. Download the West Central Online app today.
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Kinsman Club's comedy night happening tomorrow night, and today's winner is Carissa Hogan. Congratulations, Carissa. We're going to hear from Luke Combs in a bit, but first, Dierks Bentley. Free and easy, down the road I go.

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3: West Texas Intermediate is up 7 cents to $95.16 a barrel, and Brent crude is down $1.76 to $104.30 a barrel. Natural gas is up 1.56% to 3.248 per gigajoule. Western Canadian Select is up 95 cents to 80.

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12: Sunshine and gusty winds are expected across West Central Saskatchewan today, with cool temperatures keeping highs in the single digits for most areas. Kindersley and central areas reach a high of 9 with skies clearing this afternoon. Northwest winds gusting between 50 and 70, easing to 30 and 50 later on. Unity and North also have a high of 9 today with a 30% chance of showers early before skies clear. Gusty northwest winds also expected up north. Leader and the south have a mainly sunny high of 11 today. Northwest winds gusting between 40 and 60 before easing to 20 this afternoon. Tonight's day is clear but windy, lows dropping to minus 1 across the region. Tomorrow then brings more sunshine and warmer temperatures, highs of 16 in central and northern areas and 18 to the south. Gusty winds of 30 to 50 expected to continue, however. Tomorrow night then stays clear, winds easing and temperatures settling just above freezing. 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

I'm not gonna not. Country 104 at Cheyenne Namath. We are sitting at 6 degrees, halfway through the 11 o'clock hour. Chase Matthews coming up, but right now it's Tim and the Glory Boys, If I Go Missin'.

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4: West Central Online weather.
5: A sunny but blustery day is in store for West Central Saskatchewan, with cooler temperatures sticking around today before a warmer stretch arrives tomorrow. Kindersley and Central areas are looking at a high of 9 under clearing skies. Northwest winds of 50 to 70, easing between 30 and 50 this afternoon. Unity and areas north also have a high of 9 with a 30% chance of showers early before skies clear. Strong northwest winds also continuing throughout the day. Leader and areas south can expect sunshine and a high of 11. Northwest winds gusting between 40 and 60 before dropping to around 20 this afternoon. Tonight then stays clear, winds remaining gusty with temperatures falling to minus 1. Tomorrow then brings a welcome warm-up, sunny skies and highs of 16 for central and northern areas, 18 in the south. Winds south expected between 30 and 50 sticking around. Clear skies then continue tomorrow night, winds easing and lows staying just above freezing. Get the latest forecast by downloading the West Central Online app. I'm Cooper Douglas.
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0: About me, Brett Kislong, Country 104. It's Cheyenne Namath. Happy Thursday. We are sitting around 7 degrees, making our way to the high of 10 just before lunch. And now for this day in history with the Corrobert Ready Mart. On this day in 1989, hockey star Wayne Gretzky officially earned his title of the NHL's all-time scoring leader with 1,851 career points. This day in entertainment, funny film The Great Dictator was in theaters in 1940. Comedy series I Love Lucy aired for the first time in 1951. Funny film Sabrina premiered in 1954. Drama film Rudy was released in 1993. Action movie Fight Club was in theaters in 1999. And action film Red was released in 2010. Today in celebrity birthdays, we've got actor Larry Miller, actress Bailey Madison, boxer Anthony Joshua, actor Robert Baker, and actor Zach Orth. This day in history with the Corrobert Ready Mart, locally owned and operated since 1987. The Corrobert Ready Mart is open 7 days a week, open early, open late, and it's your one-stop shop for your grocery, confectionery, and liquid courage needs. Well, that's all for me today, and I'll be back to keep you company tomorrow morning.
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1: Canola prices have made a big turnaround in 2026. The bottom of the market was late last year at $580 a ton. Now we're in that $820 to $830 range. David Draws is president of Winnipeg-based AgChief Grain Corp.
2: Right now, this market is still putting in higher highs and higher lows. That within an uptrending channel, this is still a bull market rally. It's still fully entrenched in a bull market. Therefore, it can hold in here on the lower boundary and still turn up and go to a new high. This market here has impressed me.
1: He says what canola did was very impressive after a year of record production in 2025 and big acres planted this spring. David Draws took part in a Manitoba agriculture webinar last week. For Golden West, I'm Glendale Allen Vossler.
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13: The Town of Bigger Recreation Crew is bringing the Haunted Tunnels to the Jubilee Stadium on Halloween night. The Haunted House will be open from 3 to 11. Admission is by donation of a non-perishable food item for the food bank, so you can enjoy some Halloween scares while supporting a good cause. That's the Haunted Tunnels at the Jubilee Stadium in Bigger on Halloween night from 3 to 11. And if you have an event or a fundraiser to share for your community, you can post it for free on the West Central Online Events page.
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1: Get the news you need when you need it by downloading our West Central Online app. I'm Terrence Vosh, and here's what's making news this hour. Maidstone RCMP have seized cocaine, methamphetamine, fentanyl, and GHB during a drug trafficking investigation that led to two arrests and a search warrant in Lashburn. The investigation began with a traffic stop on Highway 7 near Lloydminster October 9th. Police seized drugs and cash from the vehicle before searching a Lashburn residence, where they found additional drugs, a crossbow, and a loaded firearm. 34-year-old Chelsea Hart of Lashburn faces five charges and has appeared in Lloydminster Provincial Court. A 23-year-old Swift Current man facing multiple charges involving alleged

0: sexual offenses against teenage girls, has been granted bail under strict conditions. Anakin Edwards appeared in Swift Current Provincial Court on Tuesday, where the judge approved his release despite the Crown opposing bail over public safety concerns. Edwards must live in an approved rural residence under the supervision of two sureties, wear electronic monitoring, and follow a nightly curfew. He is also subject to restrictions on contact with complainants and minors. A new event at Rosetown's Harvest Family Festival had residents digging into dessert on Saturday as the community hosted its first ever pumpkin pie eating competition. Three age groups took part, with Kyler Wenis winning the elementary school division, Evelyn Welter taking the teenager title, and Lacey Lindridge claiming victory in the adult competition. The event drew a crowd downtown following the festival parade, with contestants racing to finish their pies under two main rules: no hands and no visible sickness. A free grant writing workshop in Dodsland will help community groups, schools, and municipalities build confidence in applying for funding and finding grants suited for their projects. Bobby Hebron, Community Development Coordinator with Rivers West District, says the process starts with an idea.
1: I think the thing about grants is they're often quite scary for people. They think that that there's a lot of work behind them, but writing a grant is having the idea first.
0: The workshop takes place October 19th at the Lions Hall in Dodsland. Although official registration has closed, those interested can contact Rivers West District to see if space is still available. Stream us anytime from anywhere by downloading our West Central Online app. I'm Terrence Vosh.
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3: The Western All-Star Challenge, featuring the top under-19 hockey talent from the Saskatchewan and Manitoba Junior Hockey Leagues, is officially returning to Martinsville next month. The three-day event begins November 2nd, with matchups set for November 3rd and November 4th. The game's open to the public and also being broadcast on Flow Hockey. Last year, Kindersley Clippers players Price Thiessen and Jackson Herchak took part in the showcase, also joined by the team's athletic therapist Jaden Villafane, who was part of the team SJHL staff. The Kindersley Curling Club is inviting members to its annual general meeting tonight as preparations continue for the new season. The meeting gets underway at 7 o'clock in the upstairs lounge, with discussions on the year ahead and two open positions on the club's board. League play begins October 26th, and members who attend tonight's meeting will have a chance to win a free league fee. And high school football is back today with a big game in Maple Creek, where the 4-1 Unity Warriors take on the 5-0 Maple Creek Redmen. Kickoff is at 4 o'clock, and Unity fans can tune in to hear the game live on our sister station out of Swift Current Country 94, a streaming link up at West Central Online. 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I'm Cooper Douglas.
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0: Good afternoon, West Central Saskatchewan. Let's take a look at what's coming up in your regional forecast. For our northern regions, including Unity, Macklin, Wilkie, and Bigger, as well as our central regions, including Kindersley, Marengo, Brock, and Rosetown, we're seeing clear skies and sunshine today, with winds coming in from the northwest at 30 kilometers, gusting to 50, with highs around 9. Staying clear as we look into the evening, those winds shifting to the south around 30 kilometers, gusting to 50 overnight, with lows of minus 1. And our southern regions, including Kyle, Elrose, Leader, Lancer, and Abbey, are also seeing clear skies and sunshine today, with winds from the northwest gusting up to 60 kilometers, but diminishing to 20 this afternoon, with highs of 11. Staying clear this evening, with those winds staying around 20 kilometers, coming with lows of minus 1. I'm Terrence Vosh with your West Central Online weather.
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It's your Thursday lunch hour afternoon. I'm Ken O'Neill. In for Sharon Church today with Brooks and Dunn, the old B.W. Stevenson song, My Maria.

0: say so. Dan and Shay with Say So. I'm Ken O'Neill, Keith Urban, and Carrie Underwood, the fighter, in just a sec. Here's a great reason to binge watch scary movies. You'll burn calories. It's true. Horror movies can actually help you lose weight, and the scarier you find the movie, the better the results. One person attached all kinds of machines, heart rate, oxygen, carbon dioxide monitors, burned 184 calories watching The Shining. So technically, if you watch The Shining three times, be like, you know, running a 5K, right? I guess that means my Halloween fitness plan is officially set. We're not just playing tunes.
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2: West Texas Intermediate is up 7 cents to $95.16 a barrel, and Brent crude is down $1.76 to $104.30 a barrel. 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
10: Good afternoon, West Central Saskatchewan. Here's what's coming up in your 3-day forecast. We're looking at a day of clear skies and sunshine across West Central today, though it's looking to remain cool. Regional winds are sitting around 20 kilometers, gusting to 50 for our north and central regions, coming with highs around 11. A few clouds moving in for the north, and those winds are sticking around this evening with regional lows of -1. Tomorrow currently shows sunshine and clear skies across the region with winds from the south gusting up to 50 kilometers during the day with highs up to 18 and lows of +1. Saturday continuing that trend of clear skies and we can expect highs around 23 with lows down to +1. I'm Terrence Vosh with your West Central Online weather.
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0: Tucker Wetmore and Brunette. I'm Ken O'Neill, in for Sharon Church today. Nobody won the $85 million Lotto Max jackpot on Tuesday. So how about this? Tomorrow night's draw will be the biggest in Canadian lottery history. $90 million main prize, 18 max million draws, and 90 chances at 100 grand. Life-changing money. I wouldn't know what to do with $90 million.
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3: Good afternoon, West Central Saskatchewan. Here's what's coming up in your three-day forecast. We're looking at a day of clear skies and sunshine across West Central today, though it's looking to remain cool. Regional winds are sitting around 20 kilometers, gusting to 50 for our north and central regions, coming with highs around 11. A few clouds moving in from the north, and those winds are sticking around this evening with regional lows of minus 1. Tomorrow currently shows sunshine and clear skies across the region, with winds from the south gusting up to 50 kilometers during the day, with highs up to 18 and lows of plus 1. Saturday, continuing that trend of clear skies, and we can expect highs around 23, with lows down to plus 1. I'm Terrence Vosh with your West Central Online Weather.
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1: Old Dirt Roads, Owen Rigling with Ken O'Neill. 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
10: The Wheatland Regional Center is holding its annual general meeting on Thursday, November 5th at 7 p.m. The meeting will take place at 215 2nd Avenue East in Rosetown. If you're interested in attending, please RSVP by calling the Wheatland Regional Center. That's the Wheatland Regional Center AGM on November 5th at 7 p.m. And if you have an event or a fundraiser to share for your community, you can post it for free on the West Central Online Events page.
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1: 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His release comes with strict conditions, including electronic monitoring, a nightly curfew, and supervision by two sureties at an approved rural residence. The judge noted Edwards has no criminal record and ruled the conditions were sufficient to address concerns raised by the Crown. A publication ban remains in place to protect the identities of complainants and witnesses. A Lashburn woman is facing multiple charges after Maidstone RCMP seized several types of drugs and a loaded firearm during a traffic investigation. Police say 34-year-old Chelsea Hart faces multiple drug and firearm-related charges, including possession for the purpose of trafficking. She was also arrested on an outstanding warrant involving allegations that include a robbery with a firearm and assault causing bodily harm. A second woman arrested in the investigation has been released with charges pending, and the investigation continues. Rosetown's Harvest Family Festival added a messy new competition this year, with its first ever pumpkin pie eating contest drawing hungry participants and plenty of spectators. Kyler Wenis won the elementary school race, Evelyn Welter took the teenager division, and Lacey Lindridge came out on top among the adults. The contest took place downtown Saturday afternoon following the festival parade, with competitors required to eat without using their hands. Organizers hope the popular event will become a new festival tradition. West Central communities now have an opportunity to learn more about securing funding for local projects, with a grant writing workshop coming to Dodsland on October 19th. Bobby Hebron, Community Development Coordinator for Rivers West District, says the workshop can help turn community ideas into reality.
2: It's a highly requested workshop throughout the district, and it's a great one to attend if you're looking to bring in some extra funding for your community.
1: The workshop runs from 1 to 5 at the Lions Hall. 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News on the go. 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I'm Terrence Vosh.
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3: The top under 19 players from the Saskatchewan and Manitoba Junior Hockey Leagues will meet again next month for the Western All-Star Challenge in Martinsville. The three-day event begins November 2nd with the first game set for November 3rd and another on November 4th, both matchups open to the public and also being streamed on Flow Hockey. Not only did Kindersley Clippers Price Thiessen and Jackson Herchak participate in last year's event, but so did Clippers athletic therapist Jaden Villafane, serving as a trainer for Team SJHL. The Kindersley Curling Club is preparing for the upcoming season with its annual general meeting tonight at 7 in the rink's upstairs lounge. With league play set to begin October 26th, anyone attending the AGM will be entered to win a free curling league fee. The club is also looking to fill two board positions. Anyone interested in joining can learn more at the meeting. And high school football returns today with a key matchup in Maple Creek, where the 4-1 Unity Warriors take on the undefeated 5-0 Redmen at 4 o'clock. Unity fans can catch the game live on our sister station, Country 94 and Swift Current, with a link to stream available at West Central Online. And remember, West Central Online is your source for all the latest local sports scores.

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2: Good afternoon, West Central Saskatchewan. Let's take a look at what's coming up in your regional forecast. For our northern regions, including Unity, Macklin, Wilkie, and Bigger, as well as our central regions, including Kindersley, Marengo, Brock, and Rosetown. We're seeing clear skies and sunshine today, with winds coming in from the northwest at 30 kilometers, gusting to 50, with highs around 9. Staying clear as we look into the evening, those winds shifting to the south around 30 kilometers, gusting to 50 overnight, with lows of minus 1. And our southern regions, including Kyle, Elrose, Leader, Lancer, and Abbey, are also seeing clear skies and sunshine today, with winds from the northwest gusting up to 60 kilometers, but diminishing to 20 this afternoon, with highs of 11. Staying clear this evening, with those winds staying around 20 kilometers, coming with lows of minus 1. I'm Terrence Vosh with your West Central Online weather.
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3: Good afternoon, West Central Saskatchewan. Here's what's coming up in your three-day forecast. We're looking at a day of clear skies and sunshine across West Central today, though it's looking to remain cool. Regional winds are sitting around 20 kilometers, gusting to 50 for our north and central regions, coming with highs around 11. A few clouds moving in from the north, and those winds are sticking around this evening with regional lows of minus 1. Tomorrow currently shows sunshine and clear skies across the region with winds from the south gusting up to 50 kilometers during the day with highs up to 18 and lows of plus 1. Saturday continuing that trend of clear skies and we can expect highs around 23 with lows down to plus 1. I'm Terrence Vosh with your West Central Online Weather.
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0: 1, 2, 3, ears on me. Everybody's listening? 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
13: Good afternoon, West Central Saskatchewan. Here's what's coming up in your three-day forecast. We're looking at a day of clear skies and sunshine across West Central today, though it's looking to remain cool. Regional winds are sitting around 20 kilometers, gusting to 50 for our north and central regions, coming with highs around 11. A few clouds moving in from the north, and those winds

0: Winds are sticking around this evening with regional lows of minus one. Tomorrow currently shows sunshine and clear skies across the region with winds from the south gusting up to 50 kilometers during the day with highs up to 18 and lows of plus one. Saturday continuing that trend of clear skies and we can expect highs around 23 with lows down to plus one. I'm Terrence Vosh with your West Central online weather.
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0: Clint Black and Killing Time with Ken O'Neill for Sharon Church. Blake Shelton is next. Fairly busy night in the NHL. 11 games on the schedule for Canadian teams. The Islanders are in Ottawa. The Canucks are in Florida to play the Panthers. Buffalo in Toronto. The Winnipeg Jets fly to Chicago. Utah plays the Oilers. And in the late game, the Calgary Flames playing in Vegas.
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2: 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Maidstone RCMP have seized cocaine, methamphetamine, fentanyl, and GHB during a drug trafficking investigation that led to two arrests and a search warrant in Lashburn. The investigation began with a traffic stop on Highway 7 near Lloydminster October 9th. Police seized drugs and cash from the vehicle before searching a Lashburn residence, where they found additional drugs, a crossbow, and a loaded firearm. 34-year-old Chelsea Hart of Lashburn faces five charges and has appeared in Lloydminster Provincial Court. A 23-year-old Swift Current man facing multiple charges involving alleged sexual offenses against teenage girls has been granted bail under strict conditions. Anakin Edwards appeared in Swift Current Provincial Court on Tuesday, where the judge approved his release despite the Crown opposing bail over public safety concerns. Edwards must live in an approved rural residence under the supervision of two sureties, wear electronic monitoring, and follow a nightly curfew. He is also subject to restrictions on contact with complainants and minors. A new event at Rosetown's Harvest Family Festival had residents digging into dessert on Saturday as the community hosted its first ever pumpkin pie eating competition. Three age groups took part, with Kyler Wenis winning the elementary school division, Evelyn Welter taking the teenager title, and Lacey Lindridge claiming victory in the adult competition. The event drew a crowd downtown following the festival parade, with contestants racing to finish their pies under two main rules: no hands and no visible sickness. A free grant writing workshop in Doddsland will help community groups, schools, and municipalities build confidence in applying for funding and finding grants

0: suited for their projects. Bobby Hebron, Community Development Coordinator with Rivers West District, says the process starts with an idea.
1: I think the thing about grants is they're often quite scary for people. They think that that there's a lot of work behind them, but writing a grant is having the idea first.
0: The workshop takes place October 19th at the Lions Hall in Dodsland. Although official registration has closed, those interested can contact Rivers West District to see if space is still available. 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
3: The Western All-Star Challenge, featuring the top under-19 hockey talent from the Saskatchewan and Manitoba Junior Hockey Leagues, is officially returning to Martinsville next month. The three-day event begins November 2nd with matchups set for November 3rd and November 4th. The game's open to the public and also being broadcast on Flow Hockey. Last year, Kindersley Clippers players Price Thiessen and Jackson Herchak took part in the showcase, also joined by the team's athletic therapist Jaden Villafane, who was part of the team SJHL staff. The Kindersley Curling Club is inviting members to its annual general meeting tonight as preparations continue for the new season. The meeting gets underway at 7 o'clock in the upstairs lounge with discussions on the year ahead and two open positions on the club's board. League play begins October 26th, and members who attend tonight's meeting will have a chance to win a free league fee. And high school football is back today with a big game in Maple Creek, where the 4-1 Unity Warriors take on the 5-0 Maple Creek Redmen. Kickoff is at 4 o'clock, and Unity fans can tune in to hear the game live on our sister station out of Swift Current Country 94, a streaming link up at West Central Lawn Line. And remember, West Central Lawn Line is your source for all the latest local sports, scores, and stories. I'm Cooper Douglas.
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0: Good afternoon, West Central Saskatchewan. Let's take a look at what's coming up in your regional forecast. For our northern regions, including Unity, Macklin, Wilkie, and Bigger, as well as our central regions, including Kindersley, Marengo, Brock, and Rosetown, we're seeing clear skies and sunshine today, with winds coming in from the northwest at 30 kilometers, gusting to 50, with highs around 9. Staying clear as we look into the evening, those winds shifting to the south around 30 kilometers, gusting to 50 overnight, with lows of minus 1. And our southern regions, including Kyle, Elrose, Leader, Lancer, and Abbey, are also seeing clear skies and sunshine today, with winds from the northwest gusting up to 60 kilometers, but diminishing to 20 this afternoon, with highs of 11. Staying clear this evening, with those winds staying around 20 kilometers, coming with lows of minus 1. I'm Terrence Vosh with your West Central Online weather.
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0: few clouds moving in from the north, and those winds are sticking around this evening with regional lows of -1. Tomorrow currently shows sunshine and clear skies across the region with winds from the south gusting up to 50 kilometers during the day with highs up to 18 and lows of +1. Saturday continuing that trend of clear skies, and we can expect highs around 23 with lows down to +1. I'm Terrence Vosh with your West Central Online weather.
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Only a couple of weeks left in the CFL regular season. We'll talk football in less than 15 minutes. I'm Ken O'Neill with Owen Rigling.

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2: Good evening, neighbor. I'll see you down at Skyline Convenience. It's movie night out here on the farm, but the missus says there's no popcorn, so I'm scooting to Skyline Convenience to pick up some treats. She wants some Dr. Pepper and licorice whips. The kids want pizza and potato chips. Me, I gotta have some chocolate, so I pick up a Snickers, because it's my fave. Skyline Convenience has the snacks you crave for movie.

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7: Good afternoon, West Central Saskatchewan. Here's what's coming up in your three-day forecast. We're looking at a day of clear skies and sunshine across West Central today, though it's looking to remain cool. Regional winds are sitting around 20 kilometers, gusting to 50 for our north and central regions, coming with highs around 11. A few clouds moving in for the north, and those winds are sticking around this evening with regional lows of minus 1. Tomorrow currently shows sunshine and clear skies across the region with winds from the south gusting up to 50 kilometers during the day with highs up to 18 and lows of plus 1. Saturday continuing that trend of clear skies and we can expect highs around 23 with lows down to plus 1. I'm Terrence Vosh with your West Central Online Weather.
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0: I'm Ken O'Neill in for Sharon Church this afternoon. There's only 2 weeks left in the CFL regular season. For week 20, the Ottawa Red Blacks will host the Argos in the early game tomorrow night. Then Winnipeg plays in Edmonton on Saturday afternoon. It's the Alouettes in Regina. And the Saturday night game features BC in Calgary. The Tiger Cats are off this weekend.
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1: 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His release comes with strict conditions, including electronic monitoring, a nightly curfew, and supervision by two sureties at an approved rural residence. The judge noted Edwards has no criminal record and ruled the conditions were sufficient to address concerns raised by the Crown. A publication ban remains in place to protect the identities of complainants and witnesses. A lash burn.

0: Modern woman is facing multiple charges after Maidstone RCMP seized several types of drugs and a loaded firearm during a traffic investigation. Police say 34-year-old Chelsea Hart faces multiple drug and firearm-related charges, including possession for the purpose of trafficking. She was also arrested on an outstanding warrant involving allegations that include a robbery with a firearm and assault causing bodily harm. A second woman arrested in the investigation has been released with charges pending, and the investigation continues. Rosetown's Harvest Family Festival added a messy new competition this year, with its first ever pumpkin pie eating contest drawing hungry participants and plenty of spectators. Kyler Wenis won the elementary school race, Evelyn Welter took the teenager division, and Lacey Lindridge came out on top among the adults. The contest took place downtown Saturday afternoon following the festival parade, with competitors required to eat without using their hands. Organizers hope the popular event will become a new festival tradition. West Central communities now have an opportunity to learn more about securing funding for local projects, with a grant writing workshop coming to Dodsland on October 19th. Bobby Hebron, Community Development Coordinator for Rivers West District, says the workshop can help turn community ideas into reality.
1: It's a highly requested workshop throughout the district, and it's a great one to attend if you're looking to bring in some extra funding for your community.
0: The workshop runs from 1 to 5 at the Lions Hall. Open registration has closed, but interested residents can contact Rivers West District to check for remaining available seats. News on the go. 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I'm Terrence Vosh.
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3: The top under 19 players from the Saskatchewan and Manitoba Junior Hockey Leagues will meet again next month for the Western All-Star Challenge in Martinsville. The three-day event begins November 2nd with the first game set for November 3rd and another on November 4th, both matchups open to the public and also being streamed on Flow Hockey. Not only did Kindersley Clippers' Price Thiessen and Jackson Herchak participate in last year's event, but so did Clippers athletic therapist Jaden Villafane, serving as a trainer for Team SJHL. The Kindersley Curling Club is preparing for the upcoming season with its annual general meeting tonight at 7 in the rink's upstairs lounge. With league play set to begin October 26th, anyone attending the AGM will be entered to win a free curling league fee. The club is also looking to fill two board positions. Anyone interested in joining can learn more at the meeting. And high school football returns today with a key matchup in Maple Creek, where the 4-1 Unity Warriors take on the undefeated 5-0 Redmen at 4 o'clock. Unity fans can catch the game live on our sister station, Country 94 in Swift Current, with a link to stream available at West Central Online. 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I'm Cooper Douglas.
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0: Good afternoon, West Central Saskatchewan. Let's take a look at what's coming up in your regional forecast. For our northern regions, including Unity, Macklin, Wilkie, and Bigger, as well as our central regions, including Kindersley, Marengo, Brock, and Rosetown, we're seeing clear skies and sunshine today, with winds coming in from the northwest at 30 kilometers, gusting to 50, with highs around 9. Staying clear as we look into the evening, those winds shifting to the south around 30 kilometers, gusting to 50 overnight, with lows of minus 1. And our southern regions, including Kyle, Elrose, Leader, Lancer, and Abbey, are also seeing clear skies and sunshine today, with winds from the northwest gusting up to 60 kilometers, but diminishing to 20 this afternoon, with highs of 11. Staying clear this evening, with those winds staying around 20 kilometers, coming with lows of minus 1. I'm Terrence Vosh with your West Central Online weather.
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0: Ella Langley and Loving Life Again with Ken O'Neill in for Sharon Church. Thomas Rhett next. There's no age limit on Halloween fun. You know, the costumes, candy, spooky decorations. Bring it all on. But trick-or-treating? That's where the debate starts. Some people say there's an age cutoff. I'm firmly in the never-too-old camp. You show up at my door with a costume on and you yell trick-or-treat, you're getting candy. I don't care if you're 6 or 60. You put in the effort, you get the chocolate.
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3: 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Natural gas is up 1.56% to 3.248 per gigajoule. 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
5: Good afternoon, West Central Saskatchewan. Here's what's coming up in your three-day forecast. We're looking at a day of clear skies and sunshine across West Central today, though it's looking to remain cool. Regional winds are sitting around 20 kilometers, gusting to 50 for our north and central regions, coming with highs around 11. A few clouds moving in from the north, and those winds are sticking around this evening with regional lows of minus 1. Tomorrow currently shows sunshine and clear skies across the region with winds from the south gusting up to 50 kilometers during the day with highs up to 18 and lows of plus 1. Saturday continuing that trend of clear skies, and we can expect highs around 23 with lows down to plus 1. I'm Terrence Vosh with your West Central Online Weather.
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0: Stay country or die trying. Blake Shelton with Ken O'Neill. Sharon Church off today. She's back tomorrow. Morgan Wallen is coming up next. A legendary Canadian singer is getting her own Barbie doll. Mattel has announced the Celine Dion Barbie. She's outfitted with a long blue dress and a replica Heart of the Ocean pendant from the movie Titanic that Dion wore at the Oscars in 1998. The doll is available on the Mattel Creations US website for $90 or $128 Canadian. Yikes. It'll also be available in stores around the world.
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4: Good afternoon, West Central Saskatchewan. Here's what's coming up in your three-day forecast. We're looking at a day of clear skies and sunshine across West Central today, though it's looking to remain cool. Regional winds are sitting around 20 kilometers, gusting to 50 for our north and central regions, coming with highs around 11. A few clouds moving in from the north, and those winds are sticking around this evening with regional lows of minus

0: of plus one. Saturday, continuing that trend of clear skies, and we can expect highs around 23, with lows down to plus one. I'm Terrence Vosh with your West Central Online weather.
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0: 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I'm Ken O'Neill. 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
1: Get the news you need when you need it by downloading our West Central Online app. I'm Terrence Vosh, and here's what's making news this hour. Maidstone RCMP have seized cocaine, methamphetamine, fentanyl, and GHB during a drug trafficking investigation that led to two arrests and a search warrant in Lashburn. The investigation began with a traffic stop on Highway 7 near Lloydminster October 9th. Police seized drugs and cash from the vehicle before searching a Lashburn residence, where they found additional drugs, a crossbow, and a loaded firearm. 34-year-old Chelsea Hart of Lashburn faces five charges and has appeared in Lloydminster Provincial Court. A 23-year-old Swift Current man facing multiple charges involving alleged sexual offenses against teenage girls has been granted bail under strict conditions. Anakin Edwards appeared in Swift Current Provincial Court on Tuesday, where the judge approved his release despite the Crown opposing bail over public safety concerns. Edwards must live in an approved rural residence under the supervision of two sureties, wear electronic monitoring, and follow a nightly curfew. He is also subject to restrictions on contact with complainants and minors. A new event at Rosetown's Harvest Family Festival had residents digging into dessert on Saturday as the community hosted its first ever pumpkin pie eating competition. Three age groups took part, with Kyler Wenis winning the elementary school division, Evelyn Welter taking the teenager title, and Lacey Lindridge claiming victory in the adult competition. The event drew a crowd downtown following the festival parade, with contestants racing

0: to finish their pies under two main rules: no hands and no visible sickness. A free grant writing workshop in Dodsland will help community groups, schools, and municipalities build confidence in applying for funding and finding grants suited for their projects. Bobby Hebron, Community Development Coordinator with Rivers West District, says the process starts with an idea.
1: I think the thing about grants is they're often quite scary for people. They think that that there's a lot of work behind them, but writing a grant is having the idea first.
0: The workshop takes place October 19th at the Lions Hall in Dodsland. Although official registration has closed, those interested can contact Rivers West District to see if space is still available. Stream us anytime from anywhere by downloading our West Central Online app. I'm Terrence Vosh.
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3: The Western All-Star Challenge, featuring the top under-19 hockey talent from the Saskatchewan and Manitoba Junior Hockey Leagues, is officially returning to Martinsville next month. The three-day event begins November 2nd with matchups set for November 3rd and November 4th. The game's open to the public and also being broadcast on Flow Hockey. Last year, Kindersley Clippers players Price Thiessen and Jackson Herchak took part in the showcase, also joined by the team's athletic therapist Jaden Villafane, who was part of the Team SJHL staff. The Kindersley Curling Club is inviting members to its annual general meeting tonight as preparations continue for the new season. The meeting gets underway at 7 o'clock in the upstairs lounge with discussions on the year ahead and two open positions on the club's board. League play begins October 26th, and members who attend tonight's meeting will have a chance to win a free league fee. And high school football is back today with a big game in Maple Creek, where the 4-1 Unity Warriors take on the 5-0 Maple Creek Redmen. Kickoff is at 4 o'clock, and Unity fans can tune in to hear the game live on our sister station out of Swift Current Country 94, a streaming link up at West Central Lawn Line. And remember, West Central Lawn Line is your source for all the latest local sports, scores, and stories. I'm Cooper Douglas.
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0: Good evening, West Central Saskatchewan. Let's take a look at what's coming up in your regional forecast. For our northern regions, including Unity, Mecklen, Wilkie, and Bigger, as well as our central regions, including Kindersley, Marengo, Brock, and Rosetown, we're seeing a few clouds stick around this evening with winds from the northwest at 20 kilometers, gusting to 40, becoming light this evening before picking up again overnight, gusting up to 50 kilometers with lows of -1. Seeing clear skies and sunshine tomorrow with those winds coming in from the south, gusting up to 50 kilometers with highs of 16. Our southern regions, including Kyle, Elrose, Leader, Lancer, and Abbey, are seeing clear skies this evening with winds from the northwest around 30 kilometers, gusting to 50, becoming light this evening, again picking up, gusting up to 40 kilometers near midnight with lows of -1. Also seeing sunshine and clear skies tomorrow with winds coming in from the south at 30 kilometers, gusting to 50 during the day with highs of 17. I'm Terrence Vosh with your West Central Online weather.
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0: founder of Groupon, co-founder Eric Lefkofsky, that's Stella Lefkofsky, or Stella Lefty, and Boston. Good afternoon, I'm Ken O'Neill. Not sure if you want to hear this, or you need to hear this, but we're 71 days till Christmas. Hard thinking about it with no snow on the ground, but the weather is getting cooler. That should be our reminder to at least start thinking about putting a list together. You know, full disclosure, I have started my list and my shopping. Jackson Dean is next. 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
3: 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Natural gas is up 1.56% to 3.248 per gigajoule. 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
4: Good evening, West Central Saskatchewan. Here's what's coming up in your three-day forecast. It's looking mostly clear this evening across the region. Winds are gusting up to 50 kilometers, and we're seeing lows of minus one. Tomorrow currently shows a full day of clear skies and sunshine for West Central. Those winds continuing to gust up to 50 kilometers, becoming light tomorrow evening, with regional highs around 17 and lows of plus one. Saturday, starting the weekend off, and we're still seeing sunshine with clear skies.

0: Jelly Roll and Liar with Ken O'Neill. Sharon Church off today. She's back tomorrow. Here's a crazy stat. More men over 50 are watching The Young and the Restless than women between 18 and 49. Think about that. The show's younger female audience is being outnumbered by men. Yep. Never underestimate the power of Victor Newman or a really good daytime scandal, I guess.
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6: Good evening, West Central Saskatchewan. Here's what's coming up in your three-day forecast. It's looking mostly clear this evening across the region. Winds are gusting up to 50 kilometers, and we're seeing lows of minus one. Tomorrow currently shows a full day of clear skies and sunshine for West Central. Those winds continuing to gust up to 50 kilometers, becoming light tomorrow evening, with regional highs around 17 and lows of plus one. Saturday, starting the weekend off, and we're still seeing sunshine with clear skies throughout the day, with highs up to 22 and lows of plus 2. I'm Terrence Vosh with your West Central Online Weather.
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0: Fixer Upper, Dallas Smith. And I'm Ken O'Neill. Sharon Church back tomorrow. Old Dominion is coming up with Making Good Time. Have you signed up for the daily news? We deliver the top local stories of the day every afternoon. 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We've got a link for you to sign up on the app or the website.
1: It's a busy time of the year as livestock producers evaluate their herd, preg checking, looking at replacements, and culling animals. Kristen Thompson is a knowledge mobilization specialist with the Beef Cattle Research Council. She says reproductive performance should be a major factor in those decisions.
2: The ideal cow is one that's going to stay in that herd and be productive for a number of years, right? You don't want to have cows only lasting 1 or 2 years. Her structural soundness is going to play a big role. You want to make sure her feet and legs are good, udder development, her reproductive performance. That is a really big one. Fertility is a huge factor impacting how long that cow stays in the herd. Ideally, you want 60% of your cows conceiving in the first 21 days of that breeding season, because that means that she's more likely to rebreed early, to calve early, and be more productive long term. And that same goes with the heifers, keep heifers that come from those more fertile cows.
1: For Golden West, I'm Glendalee Allen Mosler.
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11: The Kennersley Curling Club is having their annual general meeting on Thursday, October 15th at 7 o'clock in the Curling Club Lounge. It's a chance to hear what's happening in the club, have your say, and help shape the upcoming curling season. They're also looking for 2 new board members, so if you'd like to get involved, you can put your name in at that AGM. That's the Kindersley Curling Club AGM on Thursday, October 15th at 7 p.m. at the Kindersley Curling Club. And if you have an event or a fundraiser to share for your community, you can post it for free on the West Central Online Events page.
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0: His release comes with strict conditions, including electronic monitoring, a nightly curfew, and supervision by two sureties at an approved rural residence. The judge noted Edwards has no criminal record and ruled the conditions were sufficient to address concerns raised by the Crown. A publication ban remains in place to protect the identities of complainants and witnesses. A Lashburn woman is facing multiple charges after Maidstone RCMP seized several types of drugs and a loaded firearm during a traffic investigation. Police say 34-year-old Chelsea Hart faces multiple drug and firearm-related charges, including possession for the purpose of trafficking. She was also arrested on an outstanding warrant involving allegations that include a robbery with a firearm and assault causing bodily harm. A second woman arrested in the investigation has been released with charges pending, and the investigation continues. Rosetown's Harvest Family Festival added a messy new competition this year, with its first ever pumpkin pie eating contest drawing hungry participants and plenty of spectators. Kyler Wenis won the elementary school race, Evelyn Welter took the teenager division, and Lacey Lindridge came out on top among the adults. The contest took place downtown Saturday afternoon following the festival parade, with competitors required to eat without using their hands. Organizers hope the popular event will become a new festival tradition. West Central communities now have an opportunity to learn more about securing funding for local projects, with a grant writing workshop coming to Dodsland on October 19th. Bobby Hebron, Community Development Coordinator for Rivers West District, says the workshop can help turn community ideas into reality.
1: It's a highly requested workshop throughout the district, and it's a great one to attend if you're looking to bring in some extra funding for your community.
0: The workshop runs from 1 to 5 at the Lions Hall. Open registration has closed, but interested residents can contact Rivers West District to check for remaining available seats. News on the go. 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I'm Terrence Vosh.
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3: The top under 19 players from the Saskatchewan and Manitoba Junior Hockey Leagues will meet again next month for the Western All-Star Challenge in Martinsville. The three-day event begins November 2nd with the first game set for November 3rd and another on November 4th, both matchups open to the public and also being streamed on Flow Hockey. Not only did Kindersley Clippers' Price Thiessen and Jackson Herchak participate in last year's event, but so did Clippers athletic therapist Jaden Villafane, serving as a trainer for Team SJHL. The Kindersley Curling Club is preparing for the upcoming season with its annual general meeting tonight at 7 in the rink's upstairs lounge. With league play set to begin October 26th, anyone attending the AGM will be entered to win a free curling league fee. The club is also looking to fill two board positions. Anyone interested in joining can learn more at the meeting. And high school football returns today with a key matchup in Maple Creek, where the 4-1 Unity Warriors take on the undefeated 5-0 Redmen at 4 o'clock. Unity fans can catch the game live on our sister station, Country 94 in Swift Current, with a link to stream available at West Central Online. 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I'm Cooper Douglas.
0: Good evening, West Central Saskatchewan. Let's take a look at what's coming up in your regional forecast. For our northern regions, including Unity, Macklin, Wilkie, and Bigger, as well as our central regions, including Kindersley, Marengo, Brock, and Rosetown, we're seeing a few clouds stick around this evening with winds from the northwest at 20 kilometers, gusting to 40, becoming light this evening before picking up again overnight, gusting up to 50 kilometers with lows of minus 1. Seeing clear skies and sunshine tomorrow with those winds coming in from the south gusting up to 50 kilometers with highs of 16. Our southern regions, including Kyle, Elrose, Leader, Lancer, and Abbey, are seeing clear skies this evening with winds from the northwest around 30 kilometers gusting to 50, becoming light this evening, again picking up gusting up to 40 kilometers near midnight with lows of minus 1. Also seeing sunshine and clear skies tomorrow with winds coming in from the south at 30 kilometers gusting to 50 during the day with highs of 17. I'm Terrence Vosh with your West Central Online weather.
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0: Hello, West Central Saskatchewan. Cooper Douglas here with the latest OSY Rentals Clipper Report. The Clippers are coming off a weekend split at home, beating Warman 4-2 on Friday before falling 2-1 to Melfort in a low-scoring affair Saturday. And now this weekend, the Clippers are home once again for games Saturday and Sunday against Melville to wrap up a five-game homestand and three straight weekends of action inside Interpipeline Arena. For this week's Clipper Report, we caught up with defenseman Justice Cutler and forward Talen Lewis, the pair of 20-year-old Clippers who surpassed the 100-game milestone in their junior A career with last weekend's games. Starting with Cutler, who was acquired from Nipawin in the offseason alongside fellow 20-year-old Connor Watson in exchange for Brock Evans, he says 100 games managed to sneak up on him.
1: It doesn't feel like I've played 100 games. It's gone by super fast. And when you're a young guy, all the 20s say, you know, goes by fast and you don't really believe it. But yeah, now I'm 20 and hit 100 games. So it's kind of just, yeah, it's nice. But yeah, got to keep the ball rolling here.
0: Cutler's enjoyed his time so far in Kindersley and loves the fact he's closer to home.
1: I've been loving Kindersley. A lot bigger than Nipawin. Like, I got a job here. It's super nice. So yeah, I've been loving it. It's a lot closer to home, too. I'm from Edmonton, so it's only about 4 hours, so my parents can come up, see a lot more games, and yeah, it's just overall a great situation here.
0: He also likes Kindersley's terrain compared to his former junior home.
1: A lot less snow. There's probably snow in Nipawin by now already.
2: Your billets might have a basement.
1: Yeah, they do.
2: Yeah. No basements up
1: yeah,
2: there.
1: Yeah.
0: As for the other milestone man, Lewis, the 20-year-old forward came to Kindersley after a trade with the Manitoba Junior Hockey League's Nipawin Titans in the offseason. Lewis had a brief stint in Weyburn last year before going back to Manitoba, now in Kindersley, where he reflected on his 100 games played.
3: It's taken me a lot of different places. I'm grateful for everywhere I've been, for sure. I think Cutsy nailed it there. It goes pretty quick. You know, one day you're a rookie and then time flies and you wake up one day and you're hitting 100, so I think it's pretty good, and I think this last handful of games here where I was able to get from 94 to 100 in Kindersley have been my favorite without a doubt, so it's a great spot to hit such a milestone, and I can't wait for the rest of the games ahead.
0: Lewis says it's been a seamless transition to the Clippers.
3: Just with the way that the staff and the guys have welcomed me here and kind of everything about the way things are run here has been second to none in my experience, so super professional, and it's a blast to show up to the rink every day, so I'm super grateful for it.
0: An Alberta native like Cutler, a big bonus for Lewis playing in Kindersley is a closer proximity to his family across the border in Airdrie.
3: It means the world. Last year being 12, 13 hours away, it was a bit of a sacrifice in that regard. And this year, I think my family's already taken full advantage of how close I am. So I've seen them a bunch already, and not to mention I have a bunch of family in the Kindersley area and surrounding, so to see them out here weekend after weekend, it means a lot, and super grateful for it. So
0: see Cutler, Lewis, and the rest of the Clippers in action this weekend against Melville, hosting the Millionaires Saturday at 7 and Sunday at 4. And a heads up for families, as coming up after Sunday's game will be a chance to skate with the Clippers. For the OSY Rentals Clipper Report, I'm Cooper Douglas.
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afternoon. I'm Ken O'Neill. Sharon Church back tomorrow. This goes back. Originally released in 1998 from the album I'm All Right. Joe DiMacina and Bye Bye.

0: Get to drinking Zach John King with Ken O'Neill in for Sharon Church today. Blake Shelton is coming up with Ole Red. Nobody won the $85 million Lotto Max jackpot on Tuesday night. So how about this? Tomorrow night's draw will be the biggest in Canadian lottery history. A $90 million main prize, 18 max million draws, and 90 chances at 100 grand. Life-changing money. Man, I wouldn't know what to do with $90 million.
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3: 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Natural gas is up 1.56% to 3.248 per gigajoule. 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
4: Good evening, West Central Saskatchewan. Here's what's coming up in your three-day forecast. It's looking mostly clear this evening across the region. Winds are gusting up to 50 kilometers, and we're seeing lows of minus one. Tomorrow currently shows a full day of clear skies and sunshine for West Central. Those winds continuing to gust up to 50 kilometers, becoming light tomorrow evening, with regional highs around 17 and lows of plus one. Saturday, starting the weekend off, and we're still seeing sunshine with clear skies throughout the day, with highs up to 22 and lows of plus 2. I'm Terrence Vosh with your West Central Online weather.
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We're about half an hour away from your next local news update. I'm Ken O'Neill, in for Sharon Church today. She's back tomorrow. Cameron Whitcomb, here's Kingdom of Fear.

Only the biggest names in country music for your Thursday afternoon. I'm Ken O'Neill, in for Sharon Church. Morgan Wallen, and don't we, Luke Combs is coming up. Dating apps promise love, but sometimes you get ghosted, and then what? A woman named Paige says her Bumble date told her that he was on his way and then disappeared completely and then blocked her. Her bill for food, drinks, the Uber ride, tip, about $100. Now she's asking if dating apps should reimburse you if your date stands you up. I say we need a dating app insurance policy. You know, your date doesn't show. Like even a $25 credit would be enough.

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9: Good evening, West Central Saskatchewan. Here's what's coming up in your three-day forecast. It's looking mostly clear this evening across the region. Winds are gusting up to 50 kilometers, and we're seeing lows of minus one. Tomorrow currently shows a full day of clear skies and sunshine for West Central. Those winds continuing to gust up to 50 kilometers, becoming light tomorrow evening, with regional highs around 17 and lows of plus one. Saturday, starting the weekend off, and we're still seeing sunshine with clear skies throughout the day, with highs up to 22 and lows of plus 2. I'm Terrence Vosh with your West Central Online Weather.
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0: Whiskey in a Teacup from Dean Brody with Ken O'Neill. Sharon Church is back tomorrow. Zach Top coming up, and stick around for your local news update. That's at 6.
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